0: Hoffman.
1: Holds again, and the 2-2 pitch is taken low, 3-2. Walker's hit into some double plays lately. Brian Torres in the on-deck circle, and he's been, well, he's been good enough with the bat that he's earned a spot in the fifth spot in the lineup in a game that the Cardinals want to win here during this homestand. The 3-2 pitch to Walker is a called strike three, and he's challenging that. He thought that was low.
2: Pitch is called strike, the batter challenges.
1: That's Scott Berry, our home plate umpire, and who's right? It is a strike. It
3: had
2: call is confirmed. It is a strike. They
1: actually
2: have one challenge remaining.
1: Had plenty to plate. Jordan's been off on that a few times on the challenge.
3: Yeah, it's but we're seeing, and that's one of the things with Ollie. Most of those guys have the green light.
1: Yeah,
3: and rightfully so in that situation. I mean, you don't want to burn one this early, but
1: no, but it's a base. It's a full count
3: exactly.
1: Pitch, and a lot could happen if you win that. And I think he was.
3: And your runners in scoring
1: enough.
3: Position, you don't want
1: yeah.
3: to give it away.
1: And it's Brian Torres at the plate. The Cardinal left fielder, first pitch to him is a breaking pitch called strike one. Torres from Caguas, Puerto Rico, batting champ in AA, his first year in the minors with the Cardinals. Now, he'd bounced around before that. And he had 331 that year in Springfield. And he's got a one-strike pitch here, and he swings through that delivery. And he's quickly 0-2.
3: One thing about DeGrom, he can get the strikeout when he needs it. He is Mr. Swing and Miss.
1: He steps off. And now he's ready to go. Two on, two out. Bottom of the first inning, scoreless game at Busch. Jacob DeGrom delivers a swing and a miss by Torres. He does strike him out. He gets two in the inning, and that sends us to the top of the second inning. It's Texas nothing, Cardinals nothing.
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1: St. Louis and Jake Berger leads off the top of the second inning. He plays for the Texas Rangers, who are in the American League West. I always have a hard time remembering that because it doesn't seem West to me. Texas doesn't. But Houston and Texas both in the West of the American League. And Berger, who's their first baseman, takes strike one. He not only went to CBC High School, which of course is the high school that Mike Shannon went to, he also went to Missouri State.
3: So he never left. And as I mentioned earlier, he's had a pretty good career. I mean, the White Sox, Miami, we watched him play there. And he can play first or third, but he can swing the bat a little bit.
1: He'll strike out some 62 times.

0: times this year. McGreevy goes into the windup and the pitch, and that's a strike. Crowded him with that pitch, and it's 0-2. Pitching inside, you have to do it.
1: Especially today with the way these hitters, they're so well protected with the body armor.
0: The 0-2 delivery is a little bit low. You ready for this funny thing?
1: I'm ready.
0: I was starting
1: I'll let you know how funny it
0: starting
1: is.
0: Starting to voice text Emmett, who's our booth assistant,
1: yes.
0: Does a great job. And I accidentally hit the voice text. And so I just sent him a text of the first three pitches of this inning. There's a swing and a line drive to right field. Walker battling the sun makes the catch. He was battling that the whole way, trying to pick it up, and found it and crisscrossed with Victor Scott in the gap. That was not an easy play, and he made it look easy.
1: Well, smartest move was Victor Scott the second, giving him the right of way. He just made a hard left turn and said, "It's all yours, big guy."
0: Vic's a tough guy, but he's going to lose that.
1: Yeah, every day.
0: So I just finished deleting that text. It took me a while.
1: I've done that before.
0: Swing and a little looper to right. That's going to drop for a hit in front of Walker. And it's off the bat of Ezekiel Duran, who thought about testing Walker and decided not to. Jordan has six assists from the right field position. So he's become a weapon there. Now a five-game hitting streak for Duran.
1: You know, at some point with the assist, those numbers will start to go down.
0: That's
1: because
0: right.
1: Teams will say, well, you know what, he's not worth running on. But the fact that Jordan has thrown out runners at the plate with regularity, that third base coach now really has to start to think about whether it's worth it.
0: And just what you want him to do is think about it and hesitate. Cutter misses inside. Ball one to Alejandro Osuna. He's from Mexico. He was a rookie last year with Texas, and he's coming off a 2-for-20 homestand.
1: He couldn't wait to get out of Texas.
0: Next pitch to him is grounded to the right side, and Burleson's going to come in and get it, and he tags Osuna. He doesn't really want him to tag him, but he does eventually, as Osuna was backpedaling in hopes of getting the runner to third base.
1: He didn't backpedal. Who was our guy the other night at second base?
0: That was...
1: He was trying to back up from his rear end.
0: Was that Michael Bush?
1: Somebody recently. He was dead to rights and just made Mason Wynn just chase him a little bit.
0: Might have been Michael Bush. It was funny, I can tell you that. Two outs and strike one delivered to Evan Carter, who has missed the past couple of games. He was hit on the left foot and got bruised up pretty badly. Didn't play the last 2 days. Back in the lineup, he's only hitting 175, but he's got an RBI opportunity here.
1: He's a good player, though.
0: Next delivery to him is taken low, and Herrera wants to challenge that, and I hope he's right. Yvonne's been pretty good at this. And he wasn't there.
2: And confirmed it is a ball. St. Louis is out of challenges.
0: And this has not happened very often with the Cardinals, has
1: no.
0: It? We're in the top of the second inning, and the Cardinals do not have a challenge left.
1: This is when your bench can get in trouble here, because they're out of challenges and they're going to express their opinion.
0: 1-1 the count to Carter. And that pitch is high for a ball. And again, a 1-0 pitch. I mean, does that, I don't know, just, or an 0-1 pitch. Not sure it's critical enough. Unless you're 100% sure you're right. And maybe he was.
1: Well, no, he wasn't.
0: Well,
1: he's 98, 99% right.
0: You could be 100% sure and still be wrong.
1: As close as that pitch was, he was.
0: Hey, I know a lot of people that are 100% sure they're right about things and they're not. You want a list?
1: We only have 9 innings.
0: I'll come up with a few. Evan Carter at the plate, a check swing, and that's going to the third baseman, Gorman, and he's got it and barely throws him out.
1: Close.
0: Almost took his time too much. Carter is out 5-3. And the Rangers strand a runner at second base. We go to the bottom of the second inning. We're still scoreless.
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4: We go to the bottom of the second inning, and the Cardinals will have Mason Wynn to lead things off. It'll be Wynn, Gorman, and Jimmy Crooks to try to figure out Jacob DeGrom. There's a swing and a foul off to our right, and that'll be a souvenir. That's the area that made three great plays yesterday. Well, they're still looking for their first one today, as that one fell without being caught. And we found out, Claves, yesterday that they're giving out certificates.
5: We saw the certificate.
4: We did.
5: I think we still have one.
4: I still have it in my book, yeah. Chick-fil-A certificate. There's a strike. Danielle brought us one. And
5: well, when I was a kid, they used to have like these makeshift contracts, like certificates, where you could sign it and you, yeah.
4: There it is.
5: That's it. Well, it was different than that, but
4: it's different, you know, but the new version is the Chick-fil-A version.
5: A better one.
4: Ground ball up
5: Chick-fil-A
4: the middle, and it's backhanded at second. Throw to first. What a play that was by Lopez. He just took a hit away from Mason Wynn, and I don't know how he got up so quickly to make that play. That was not
5: very tough throw.
4: Easy. But it's out number one. So the certificate, so if you're at the ballpark, look for an usher if you catch one. It says, I caught a ball at Busch Stadium and you fill in the blank, the Rangers versus the Cardinals, and who it was hit by. They'll fill it out for you, and you get a Chick-fil-A certificate here. I like it. So Nolan Gorman bats now. He takes strike one.
5: You have to be careful in catching that foul ball because
4: there's a ball back to the screen.
5: If you have to sign something, you may have to sign it with the other hand. Foul balls may look easy, but trust me.
4: And I don't think
5: that's why guys wear gloves.
4: And I do think catching it is the key word here. We're not talking about picking it up after it stops.
5: Stop rolling.
4: Which is what I would do. 1-1, the count on Gorman. And here's the pitch. That's high. 2-1. Off speed delivery from DeGrom. Gorman's been seeing an awful lot of changeup.
5: Yes, they have been very successful against him. He's at 2 for his last 19.
4: He's ahead in the count here, 2-1, trying to get on for Jimmy Crooks. And the next pitch is low, 3-1. He's one pitch away from doing so. If you're a Cardinal fan, you know there's nothing like baseball in St. Louis. And that nothing beats 60-cent sippers at On the Run the day after the Cardinals score 6. And we're hoping that's tomorrow. 3-1 delivery from DeGrom is taken low, and he walked him. A rare walk for DeGrom. He, like McGreevy, does not walk a lot of batters.
5: And a rare walk for Nolan Gorman. It's only his 23rd walk of the season.
4: And we'll take it. DeGrom had a 2.01 ERA in March and April, and in May it was 5.72. So he was trending going through May in the wrong direction.
5: And giving up a lot of home runs along the way
4: he
5: also.
4: He sure was. So it's Crooks who's capable of doing that, and he takes a pitch. Where was that? Must have been high. Let's hope the Cardinals being out of challenges does not haunt them later on.
5: Because we now have become accustomed to it as far as watching the game these days.
4: The 1-0 pitch to the left-handed batting Crooks is a loop towards left field, but foul. Crooks, like a lot of Cardinal players over the years, does not wear batting gloves. Thomas Sejacy would be one of those. John Mabry.
5: Matt Carpenter.
4: Andy Van Slyke didn't wear a batting glove.

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2: Top of the third inning is where we are as the Danny Jansen leads things off for the Texas Rangers. Danny Jansen, longtime backup catcher in Toronto. He gets a start tonight. He bats from the right side. Waits on the next pitch from Michael McGreevy. Another pitch inside for a ball. So two balls, no strikes to Danny Jansen. Danny hitting just 175 on the season. Three home runs. He's driven in 12 in just 120 at-bats. Balanced stance in the box. They play him straight up on the infield. The same can be said in the outfield. The next pitch, another one inside for a ball. So now it's three balls, no strikes.
3: 3 or 4 years ago, everybody wanted Danny Jansen.
2: He was the hottest thing going.
3: He really was.
2: Yeah. I mean, and apparently a great clubhouse guy. Everybody liked him, and he had some good run in Toronto. But Alejandro Kirk had a lot to do with him being in Texas because he wasn't going to play very much in Toronto. Another one on the way from McGreevy. That's his called strike. He's from Appleton, Wisconsin. Not far from Green Bay, where they have a football team that has some success from time to time there. Another one on the way from McGreevy. Swing, and he fouls that one off. So now he goes from 3-0 to 3-2. No score, top of the third between the Cardinals and the Rangers. Redbirds have stranded four runners already. As Jansen stands back in, he wears a number 9, leans out over the plate. McGreevy goes into his windup. Here's his pitch. There's a pop-up in the short left field. The left fielder is Brian Torres. He calls off everybody, makes the one-handed catch for the first out. This game is brought to you by Budweiser, the official beer sponsor of Major League Baseball. You can crack open the game with Budweiser and enjoy unrivaled flavor and refreshment.
3: So typical in the early going, McGreevy not getting strikeouts, DeGrom getting some, but both of them doing well.
2: You do it the best way you know how.
3: That's right.
2: However you're effective. And that's one of the things that when I think a lot of pitchers, as McGreevy's first pitch is on the way to Nicky Lopez, and I'll ask you this, how hard is it for a pitcher to think about the opposition and what he's able to do and making sure you don't try and mirror what he's doing?
3: You're in trouble if you do. I mean, if McGreevy tries to throw like DeGrom, he's in big trouble.
2: Swing and a miss by Lopez.
3: I think by the time you get to the big leagues, that's not a thing. But I think if you're in high school, college, you can tend to maybe try to emulate him too much and try to one-up the other guy instead of just realizing that your competition
2: is going to do my job and get these guys out. And that's why I always felt like when they say McGreevy against DeGrom, well, they're not facing each other.
3: That's right. Know thyself is what I would say.
2: Another one on the way from McGreevy, and Lopez lines one down the left field line, foul just over the head of the crew chief, Ron Culper, who's back in action. Ron was down with an injury earlier in the season, and now he's back with his crew. He's the crew chief.
3: Good to have him back. Tom Hanahan at second. Manny Gonzalez at first base. And as we mentioned, Scott Berry behind the plate.
2: And the tarps off crowd's getting a little bigger out there
3: in
2: right center field. Another pitch from McGreevy, and Lopez lines 1-2. Nolan Gorman for the second out. We owe you a station break, and let's give it to you now on the Cardinals Radio Network, powered by Graybar.
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2: The leadoff man, Jock Peterson, stands in. He bats on the left side. He drew the first walk of the evening. First pitch from McGreevy is a called strike on the outside corner.
3: Best team in baseball at winning when they score first is the Los Angeles Dodgers. Second best team is playing here tonight, and they are the team in blue and gray, the Texas Rangers.
2: Another pitch from McGreevy as Peterson tried to call time, and they said nope. So it's a strike. So he's in a hole, nothing and two.
3: He saw something out in front of the plate, I think, and he tried to call time for that purpose and was not granted. Texas, by the way, 22-5 when they score first.
2: So the Cardinals need to try and jump on this Texas bunch soon. Peterson with an 0-2 count. Waits on the next pitch from McGreevy. Just missed on the outside corner. Jock Peterson standing in, hitting .238. He has 8 home runs. He's driven in 18. He's a designated hitter these days.

0: He's deep in the box. Close stance. Waits once again for McGreevy. As his pitch is on the way, low for a ball. Tarpsoff crowd starting to get riled up outside in right center field. We've added a few. Few more making their way over there.
1: I'm a little bit afraid of the overrated cheer. I mean, maybe we'll be for a couple of days after what PCA did.
0: Yeah, well, he reminded them maybe I'm not so overrated. There's another one on the way, and there's a ground ball to the second baseman. That's J.J. Weatherholt. He's up, he's over, he's out. Three up, three down for the Texas Rangers. We go to the bottom of the third, no score.
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0: Ivan Herrera leads things off with the Cardinals as we go to the bottom of the third. Today's his birthday. And the Tarpsoff crowd was wishing him a happy birthday. He stands in against the ground, the first pitch on the way. He checks swing that he didn't go around, according to the umpire, so it's a ball. Ivan hitting .264, 7 home runs. He's driven in 27. Open stance from the right side. Waits on the next pitch. It's on the way, and that one is on the corner for a called strike.
1: Pleasant evening at Busch Stadium. Temperature right around 80 degrees at game time, and really not a lot of wind today. So the air is a little bit heavy, but I would say very, very pleasant for our crowd here tonight.
0: DeGrom into his windup. Here's his pitch outside for a ball. Ivan, Ivan, take your pick. Herrera stands in. Very unique stance, but he makes contact quite a bit. He waits on DeGrom's next pitch, and he hits this one in the right field. The right fielder is back. He's at the track, and he makes the catch. He had to make a step to his left. Almost shades of Nelson Cruz there for a second.
1: Good call.
0: He makes the catch for the out.
1: Nimmo circled the wagons a little bit there and went to his over his right shoulder, then kind of did a little loop and ended up catching it over his left shoulder. And the ball carried more and also faded more towards the right field corner than he thought.
0: So we have our first out of the inning, and that brings up Alec Burleson. Burleson reached on an infield single this first time. Up first pitch to him is high for a ball. From the first pitch of the season to the last pitch in October, Bet365 is now the official mobile sports betting partner of the St. Louis Cardinals. As DeGrom is on the way with a ground ball to the first baseman, he steps on the bag for the out. Two out, three unassisted. And that brings up Jordan Walker. Walker was called out on strikes, challenged the pitch. He was one of two challenges that the Cardinals have come up short on. The Redbirds have no more challenges for the rest of the night.
1: Texas, by the way, working on a three-game winning streak. They swept Kansas City at home after starting out bad on their homestand. They ended up winning the homestand 4-3 with that sweep of Kansas City, and the Cardinals, of course, winning 2 out of 3 against the Cubs.
0: Walker swings at the first pitch for a strike. Jordan Walker likes that first pitch, swings at it 40% of the time. So nothing and one to the Jordan Walker. Another pitch. Did he go around? They say no. One ball, one strike. They play him deep in the outfield, rightfully so. Straight up on the infield. Pop Warner and Stubby Clapper deep in the coach's boxes as Walker swings through another pitch. Just threw him a slider that time. He's chasing that pitch just a little too much right now. That was a pitch he was laying off of. Now he calls his traditional two-strike timeout. And you have to wonder, Ricky, is he pressing just a little bit because of the fact he doesn't see as many strikes?
1: I'm not sure he's seeing the pitch away as well as he was earlier. I mean, that the one that looks like he's chasing it, that last one was actually a strike.
0: Yeah.
1: So, I mean, you got to hit that pitch is what you have to do. Nothing wrong with swinging at it in my mind, but you just have to have coverage of that outside corner.
0: Another one on the way to Jordan Walker. Swing and a miss, and down on strikes he goes for the second time. Three up, three down for the Cardinals. We go to the fourth. Still, no score.
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0: We start the top of the fourth inning off with Josh Young standing in. Right-handed hitter, balance stance in the box. Waits on the first pitch from Michael McGreevy. And it's a called strike.
1: Mike, I noticed that Skip Schumacher did not come out with the lineup card, and I wonder if that has to do with his humility, that he didn't really want the attention on him. I'm sure folks would have given him a great round of applause, they've done before.
0: Another pitch outside, and Skip was doing some radio earlier today, and he's one of my five favorite Cardinals ever to cover, period. Went in today and had a great visit with him, and he's happy about a lot of things. He likes his ball club, as another pitch is a called strike. How about this? When he was with Florida with the Marlins, his son had committed to Texas Tech, and now he's 20 minutes away from being able to go watch his kid play, which is
1: great.
0: Just a delight. And knowing how often you're away from your family as a manager or as a player, to be able to see your son just 20 minutes away from the ballpark
1: is a
0: real treat for him.
1: Big deal.
0: Two balls, two strikes to Josh Young. Speaking of Texas Tech.
1: What a nice career Skip had, too. He hit 288 with the Cardinals from 05 to 2012.
0: Pitch sales wide, so the count's full.
1: And if you think about those two dates I just said, right in the middle of those two dates are 2006 and 2011.
0: Did a lot of good things. He was star of the game a lot of times when he was in a Cardinal uniform for me. Another pitch on the way and a tap foul. Now they say it was a swing and a miss, and now Herrera retrieves it, throws the first, a little high. Now, wait a minute, they say it was a foul ball.
1: Originally,
0: well, apparently Josh Jung didn't think it was a foul ball because he ran to first.
1: And Herrera didn't either. And I wonder that's if he verbally said that at first and then that maybe got called off, and I'm not sure how he changed his mind on that, but
0: well, Josh,
1: I think he got it right.
0: Jung is saying to Herrera, what'd you think it was? I think anybody knew what was going on. So we'll do it again. It's a full count. You don't want to give Josh Jung an extra swing hitting 314. As McGreevy has his location. Here's his pitch. Swing and he taps this one foul. So we'll do it one more time. Hey, don't forget you can play ball weekend. It's here. And we're encouraging every youth everywhere to get out and play. Just visit playball.com or .org and learn more and sign up for free events near you. Now, you parents, let's behave this weekend. Let the kids go out and have a good time.
1: There you go.
0: Another pitch on the way from Michael McGreevy to Josh Jung. It's on the way. Here's another pitch popped up foul and out of play. McGreevy now at 46 pitches on the evening. Josh Jung, he was a top pick. He was a first-round pick in 2019, eighth overall out of Texas Tech. Brother Jace Jung, also in the big leagues. As McGreevy's next pitch is on the way. Swing and a miss, and down on strikes he goes officially this time. Jung doesn't strike out a lot, but McGreevy got him.
1: Strikeout number one for McGreevy.
0: First one for Michael McGreevy.
1: Speaking of high picks, Wyatt Langford, we mentioned his name earlier. He was the number one pick, and he's out of Florida, and his first year in the big leagues was 2024. With Texas, 16 homers that year, 74 RBIs, and 25 home runs last year. But again, he's on the injured list, so we'll miss him this series.
0: Brandon Nimmo stands in. He sees the first pitch high for a ball. Yeah, this is a team, the Rangers, you probably don't want to see in about 3 or 4 weeks, because if they get everybody loaded and get some pitching back as well, they're going to be a handful, especially in that division. As Nimmo lines one just past Mason Wynn in the left center field for a base hit. He went the other way on that pitch.
1: I know I'll get some nasty tweets and emails over this one, but a team that fits that description for me as a team that's going to get better is the Chicago Cubs.
0: I couldn't agree with you more.
1: Because they have so many pitchers that are hurt, and they're their top guys, too, and they're going to get some of them back, not all of them.
0: And they're going to swing the bat better, too.
1: They will.
0: So, the nasty ones you get in the nasty. Can I just send them to you?
1: I was going to say, I'm going to forward you the ones I get. Say that Mike told me to say this.
0: There's a call strike to Jake Berger. Jake, his first time out, flew to right. Big, strong right-handed hitter playing first base this evening for the Texas Rangers. Seen him play first and third. Now throw over to first, nothing doing there.
1: The Rangers don't run a lot.
0: No, they
1: have
0: don't.
1: 9 less stolen bases than the Cardinals do. The Cardinals have 36. They have 27. They don't really have a. They have a couple of guys that will run. Most other guys will not.
0: Well, with Herrera yet to throw out a runner, why not take a chance? Well, there's a pitch that's low for a ball.
1: Evan Carter is their big runner. He's 9 for 9 stealing bases, and Ezekiel Duran has 5 of them. But everybody else has got none, 1 or 2.
0: Berger. One ball, one strike count. Double play ball would be nice here. As Berger waits, pitch on the way. He fouls it straight back. He had a healthy cut that time.
1: He
0: was able to foul it back.
1: Four-seamer from McGreevy
0: that he got away with.
1: He throws it 24% of the time. DeGrom throws his four-seamer twice as much. He also throws it
0: twice as hard.
1: About 6 miles or 7 miles an hour harder.
0: McGreevy pitching from the stretch. Pitch on the way. That pitch is outside for a ball. 2 balls, 2 strikes to Jake Berger, CBC, Missouri State. He's what we call a homie.
1: Yes, he is.
0: Now he calls time.
1: I bet he's been to Ted Drew's, the Arch.
0: Everywhere.
1: Likes toasted ravioli.
0: He gets Emo's, home.
1: I mean, just, the whole deal.
0: When he gets home, he probably just goes all his local favorites. He's back in the box. Deep in the box, rests bat on his shoulder. Now raises it up. Now another throw over to first. Nothing doing once again. So two disengagements from Michael McGreevy. So if you're Nimmo, you say, why not? This guy hasn't thrown anybody out yet. Two ball, two strike count. One out. Top of the fourth, no score. As McGreevy comes to the plate, and Berger pops this one up in the right field. Jordan Walker takes three steps, now four. He's under it, makes the one-handed catch for the second out. And that'll bring up Ezekiel Duran. Duran singled his first time up. The lone single for, or the second single of the night, but he had the first one for the Rangers.
1: Michael McGreevy just threw Berger five pitches. And if you look at it on, get the MLB app, look at it on the app, they're all over, they're all in different spots. And that's the thing that we talk about being able to change, not only change speeds, but also change location. Do it enough where the swing is never quite on the fat part of the bat. That's why McGreevy gets outs without swings and misses.
0: In fact, that he trusts his defense, and, you know, guys never square him up. And when they do, and we've seen it a few times, normally there's no one on base. As Duran fouls one off, one strike on him. Two out, runner at first. Now time is called. As Duran wants to get a good foothold in the batter's box, he's ready to go, as is McGreevy. Nimmo, short lead from first. McGreevy from the belt, kicks and fires. Check swing, foul, just over the camera well near the Cardinal dugout. Fan in the first row had a chance to pick that one up. She's lucky.
1: Don't think that qualifies as a catch because
0: no.
1: He took it off the top of the dugout rolling after it bounced around a little bit.
0: We'll give her a half a point on that. But to her credit, she waited for it to slow down before
1: yeah.
0: she retrieved it. Another pitch, line drive into left field for a base hit. That one's going to go to the wall. Let's see if they try and score Nimmo. It goes off the wall, and Nimmo's going to score. As Torres had a little bit of a problem taking that pitch off the wall, and the Texas Rangers have drawn first blood.
1: I think they're going to charge Torres with an error there, and I don't think that run scores if he plays it correctly
0: no.
1: off the wall, but he got crowded a little bit, then tried to catch it off the wall, dropped it, wasn't really even facing the right direction at the time. It was a hanger from McGreevy, a breaking ball that just sat there in the middle of the plate, so he kind of got that deserved, but Torres slipped, tried to barehand it, kicked it around a little bit, and that's the only reason in my mind that Nimmo was able to score from first.
0: Well, we'll see what the score is. Scoring is going to be on that play. So that brings up Alejandro Osuna. He sees the first pitch low for a ball. Runner at second now. The Rangers will score the first run of the game. So they give him a hit and an RBI.
1: Then no error then. And I'm okay with that. I think that's a questionable kind of call. There's some subjectivity to that.
0: And there's a tapper up the middle. Can Gwynn get there? Nice slide up, over, out. Good play by Mason Gwynn. Boy, he's making that a habit these days to get the out. Well, the Rangers draw first blood with a run here in the inning on two hits. We go to the bottom of the fourth. Rangers now lead 1-0.
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21: Cardinals baseball home runs, strikeouts, and double plays.
0: Brian Torres stands in, leading things off in the bottom of the fourth. The first pitch he sees is outside for a ball. Rangers score at the top of the inning. They lead 1-0. One run on three hits. They own an error. The Cardinals, with two hits, they've stranded four so far. Next pitch from DeGrom is on the way. Good breaking ball for a called strike. One ball, one strike.
1: You mentioned the home runs that DeGrom has given up, 13 of them. In 2026, that's a big number.
0: Well, 14 would really be nice right about now, and Torres is the man that can do it. Another pitch, check swing, ground ball. That's going to be a base hit. He went the other way with that pitch between the shortstop and the second, the third baseman. They were playing him to pull, but the third baseman was in on the grass, maybe anticipating a bunt, so that ball trickled by him. And Brian Torres with a leadoff single.
1: That's what hitters do. Guys that can hit, guys that hit for high average. That's a Luis Arraez hit right there. I'm not saying he's Luis Arraez, who's been a batting champion in the big leagues several times, but that's what he's able to do. Hit a pitch where there is nobody playing and just do it expertly.
0: Mason Wynn pops up the first pitch he sees down the right field line. That's going to get out of play. Wynn grounded out to second his first time up. He's trying to get that average up a little bit. He's hitting 233. Four for his last 26. Deep in the box, slightly open stance. Torres gets a lead off of first. Pitch on the way. Outside for a ball. I'm not sure if Osuna knows that Mason Wynn probably doesn't hit for that kind of power. He's pretty deep in left field. Center fielder Evan Carter is a little shallow. As Wynn likes to go up the middle. Let's see what he can do with this pitch from DeGrom. It's on the way, and he swings and pops this one foul to the right of our broadcast position.
1: There may be a matchup in baseball today where the managers respect each other as much as the two here do, but no one respects them more. There's not a game where the managers have a better relationship and mutual respect than Ollie Marmol and Skip Schumacher.
0: As Ollie was wearing a Skip Schumacher t-shirt earlier today. Check swing, did he go around? They say yes he did, and he's down on strikes. Wynn was basically trying to get out of the way of that pitch as it ran up on him, but he crossed the plate with his bat, and he's down on strikes, and that's the first out of the inning. That'll bring up Nolan Gorman. Gorman drew a walk, was stranded at third. Let's see what he can do. Is Nolan in a little bit of a slump right now. He's two for his last 19. Left-handed hitter waits on the next pitch from Jacob DeGrom. Now a throw over to first. Torres goes in hand
1: swing
0: first.
1: By Mason, wasn't it?
0: Yeah, he was. It looked like he was trying to get out of the way.
1: Yeah, and then hide the fact that he had to swing from the umpire. He turned his back on the umpire and finished his swing as if maybe he won't see it. But he did.
0: Not enough camouflage on that one. Another one on the way to Gorman. He lines one down the right field line. That's foul. Hits off the screen. Let's see if the ball person comes. It went through his legs. So EBP.
1: Yep.
0: Came right off of, it was a perfect foul ball to catch. Well, apparently not perfect.
1: It had a little pace to it.
0: Yeah.
1: It's a tough league, I told you.
0: You know what? Maybe they ought to come out with John Jay before the game.
1: Maybe.
0: As now Gorman with a one-strike count waits on the next pitch from Jacob DeGrom. It's on the way, and he swings, and Torres thought about running but decided to put the brakes on as Jansen was up ready to throw. He didn't spike this one. So now Gorman's in the hole, nothing and two. Torres with the lead, pitch on the way, swing and a miss, and down on strikes, Gorman goes for the 64th time of the season.
1: Yeah, and
0: two strikeouts in the inning.
1: A high percentage of those have been on changeups, which is what that pitch was.
0: That's a sixth strikeout now for DeGrom, and that'll bring up Jimmy Crooks. Hey, don't forget on Saturday, September 12th at Busch Stadium, that when Edward Jones and the Cardinals proudly induct Yadier Molina and Albert Pujols, along with Bill Chertel, as the newest members of the Cardinals Hall of Fame, Bill Chertel. You can get your tickets at cardinals.com/HOF. And, Ricky, I get the feeling that we'll have a few people on hand.
1: Oh, I know we will. I know we will. Very special to have Albert here at the ballpark yesterday. And, we've seen Yadi several times this year in the Cardinals dugout.
0: Albert has his big event on Thursday this week as Crooks waits on a pitch, another changeup. And he misses that one. So Crooks now finds himself with a one ball, one strike count. Cardinals have a runner at first. They're two out. They trail 1-0 to the Texas Rangers. Tarps off crowd getting a little bit bigger, a little louder. Another one on the way as Crooks couldn't catch up to that pitch. Another changeup. As Jacob DeGrom's sequence has been a changeup, curveball, and a four-seamer. Take your pick. They're all hard to hit.
1: And he can throw that changeup at 90 miles an hour. First time I saw a changeup at 90 was Sandy Alcantara, and I about fell out of my chair. Now a lot of people have changeups that are that hard.
0: One ball, two strike count to Crooks. The pitch on the way, inside for a ball. Stubby Clapp, Cardinal first base coach, giving instruction to Brian Torres. Maybe now's your chance to try and steal the bag. Although you have a 2-2 count to Jimmy Crooks. Left-handed hitter waits on the next pitch from DeGrom. Here it comes. There's a ball lined down the left field line. That's going to drop in for a hit. Torres is going to round second and go to third. So Jimmy Crooks on a 2-2 count is able to go the other way. And now the Redbirds have runners at first and third with two out.
1: So Victor Scott came up with a two-out hit in the second inning, and that turned into a double. And the Cardinals had two runners on, and Weatherholt lined out. Now the Cardinals, just two innings later, have two runners aboard with two outs for Victor Scott. We'll see if he can do what he did back in the second.
0: Now conversation between Lopez and Duran, the second and third second baseman and the shortstop, on how to play this. If you're Josh Young, how do you play it? You have that runner at third, but you also have a guy in Victor Scott who can lay down a bunt, but you also have a guy who can throw 98, and hitting bunting at 98 is not pleasant.
1: I think you just get the hitter, and you if he decides to bunt,
0: so be it.
1: React.
0: Young is in on the grass at third. First pitch Scott sees is high for a ball.
1: I don't think they're worried about Crooks taking off. They're not worried about trying to steal a run with two outs.
0: As Victor Scott already has a hit tonight. Let's see if he can do some damage here against Jacob DeGrom. Here's his pitch. Swing and a miss as he gave him a 97-mile-an-hour four-seam fastball. Boy, it must be fun to be able to throw that hard at 37 years old.
1: How about that?
0: Or 27 years old,
1: yeah,
0: or
1: exactly.
0: 17 years old. As Victor Scott with a one ball, one strike count, two out, runners at first and third. Cardinals looking to score. Here's the pitch. Another pitch fouled off the screen behind home plate. Bat boy sprints out. That goes into the box for the authenticator. J.J. Weatherholt hoping to bat in this inning. One ball, two strike count to Victor Scott. Here's the pitch. Low for a ball. They say no. They appealed it. Ron Culper said, nope, you didn't go around. So now it's two balls, two strikes, two on, two out. As Victor Scott waits for the next pitch from Jacob DeGrom. It's on the way. Outside for a ball. That was pitch number 78 for DeGrom. So Victor Scott with a full count. Crooks will be running on the play. As DeGrom pitching from the stretch. There goes Crooks. Here's the pitch, and Scott pops this one up in the short left field. The left fielder is Osuna. He's under it, and he makes the one-handed catch to retire the side. The Cardinals threaten, but they don't score. They strand two. We go to the fifth. Ricky Horton has it. Red Birch Trail, 1-0.
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1: Evan Carter leads things off. We are in the top of the fifth inning. Texas with a 1-0 lead. They scored their run last inning off of McGreevy. And Carter swings and fouls the first pitch off. He bounced out to the Cardinal third baseman Gorman his first time. Kind of an excuse me swing. And he can fly. He got down the line. He almost beat it out. Back playing after 2 days unavailable. The wind, the pitch, and that's high from McGreevy, whose pitch count is lower than DeGrom's. That's the good news about being a guy that doesn't strike out a lot of people. You tend to have a lower pitch count. DeGrom at 79 pitches through four innings, and McGreevy working on pitch 62 right now, and there's a pitch high. 2-1 to Carter. The swing pitch goes his way. Carter, Jansen, and Lopez to bat in the fifth inning for the Rangers.
0: Well, one of the things, McGreevy's getting ahead in the count early. That first pitch strike is working for him.
1: Next delivery is hit towards the center fielder, Scott. He's backing up, and he does a little half leap and makes the catch. And that was not an easy play. One of those where it's hit right at you. You've got to judge it right, and he did. A line out to center. And before Jansen bats, let's pause for station identification on the Cardinals Radio Network, powered by Graybar.
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1: Jansen and takes strike one. You know, I've always thought, and I believe that Victor told me that he does this. I need to kind of revisit that conversation with him. We did talk about it. He'll do a little leap every once in a while.
0: Yeah.
1: And I feel like there's a little style to that. That's probably part of it. as there's a tap foul. But I also think there's a little method to the madness there, because when you're in the air, you know, when you're running and your feet are hitting the ground, your head can tend to bob a little bit, and then seeing the baseball gets harder. Once you know where the ball is, I think I almost feel like when he gets airborne, things kind of calm for him a little bit, and his head stops moving, and he makes sure he catches the ball.
0: I'll tell you, I'm giving him credit on that. I think you make a good point. Lou Brock used to do that from time to time.
1: Well, if Lou Brock did it, I'm good with it.
0: Yeah, if it worked for Lou, why not? But there's, I won't say a lot of Dijon, but just a little.
1: Yeah, there's
0: just a little Dijon on that catch too.
1: There's a ground ball foul. So that's the. That's the mustard of choice.
0: Yeah, okay. Not the spicy.
1: No, okay.
0: Just a little.
1: Jansen flied out to left his first time. And again, McGreevy working with Ivan Herrera, who gives him the sign and catches that slider just off the plate. But he gets a nod from Herrera as if to say, that's where I wanted it. And it's 2-2 now. Three hits for Texas, but they do have the run. Cardinals have four hits and no runs at the moment. And Texas has the lone error in this game. The 2-2 pitch is a little bit outside. And again, no challenges remaining for the Cardinals. That sweeper.
0: You're on your own now.
1: Just missed the outer half. So you have to politic a little more, don't you?
0: Yeah, I think you really do. And the question is, how do the umpires, do they expand their zone a little bit more?
1: 3-2 pitch is way outside. That was an easy call. He had a walk for McGreevy, that's his second walk. He walked the leadoff batter, Peterson, to lead this game off. So he needs a double play with Lopez coming in. Learn in person or online at Maryville University. They let you decide. It's your education, your choice.
0: In your money.
1: So you can create a personalized learning experience at maryville.edu. We have a personalized learning experience up here in the broadcast booth, don't we?
0: Oh,
1: there
0: yeah.
1: goes the runner, swing and a miss. The throw to second is high. And just safe at the bag as Mason Wynn tried to tag the feet of Jansen, who just stole his first base. And we thought that Texas might run on Herrera, and they just took off there. And having a 1-0 lead probably makes them a little more frisky about that. The throw was high and to the first base side.
0: I think they would have had him if that throw would have been a little lower.
1: And the slide was really good, too, because it was away from Wynn, and he had to reach back to put the glove on Jansen. So he takes his lead off a second. Lopez at the plate, and there's a line drive, base hit to right field. Walker charges it hard. He comes up with it. They're going to hold him. Walker saw that too, by the way. He saw the third base coach, Corey Ragsdale, holding the runner at third, so he just had a nice, easy throw into the cutoff man. But that makes me think of the number of times that Albert Pujols ran through a stop sign of Jose Oquendo. And Jose Oquendo telling me later,
0: they had a sign. Well, they had the language where
1: they had the language. Yeah. I'm gonna hold you up, but I'm gonna tell you to go, and deke the outfielder. And that happened several times with Albert.
0: Ricky, I'd say it happened 50 times in Albert's career.
1: Well, Albert used to run until he was out.
0: Yeah.
1: Like you're playing in the backyard. Jock Peterson at the plate, swinging a foul back, and this is Dangerville right now for Michael McGreevy. First and third, one out. Peterson at the plate, already trailing 1-0. Lopez lined that single over the head of Weatherholt. He's the runner at first. Jansen's at third. He walked and stole a base. Moved to first base, and back safely is Lopez.
0: Yeah, I tell you, Peterson's grounded into 6 double plays so far this season.
1: You did not tell me that, okay. But I'm glad you just shared that with us all. A one hopper to Mason Wynn would do just nicely here. McGreevy's ready. The pitch is a swing and a miss. That was a wild swing by Peterson. That was a Sultan of Swats swing.
0: That's the Peterson we used to know.
1: It was Ruthian.
0: Somewhere between Ruth and.
1: Yeah, right. I never saw Babe play, but.
0: I didn't either, but I heard about him.
1: He let it fly, that's for sure. 0-2 the count on Peterson. Setting up outside is Herrera. And a move to first and back safely is Lopez. You have to be careful about setting up too early if the batter sees that, that gives them a clue as to where you might be going with the pitch, and then maybe an indication of what pitch that might be. Again, Herrera sets up outside, and the pitch is outside. And, of course, it was 0-2 there.
0: 0-2, nobody at second base. But as we know, the ability to communicate in baseball is an uncanny knack that a lot of guys have, and you don't have to be at second base in order to know where the pitch is going to be.
1: They'll find a way, won't they?
0: Mm-hmm.
1: The 1-2 pitch to Peterson is a little bit low, 2-2.

0: With every pitch, this inning gets a little dicier. We're in the top of the fifth inning. Texas has a 1-0 lead. McGreevy and DeGrom are the pitchers here in game one. And Texas threatening. Runners at first and second. The pitch to Peterson is outside. Ball three.
1: I'm not sure what the approach is here with Peterson. It looked like they were trying to get him to chase. Then they ran it in on him. He's just not taking the bait. He's making them throw him a strike.
0: The 3-2 pitch. There goes the runner. A little looper up the middle. That's a base hit. Lopez is going to make it to third. And scoring from third base is Jansen. And the Texas Rangers now have a 2-0 lead. And they're not done yet, as Peterson got jammed on that 3-2 pitch but served it into center field.
1: They went away and away and away. And then they tried to run it in on him. And he kept his hands back. Brought those arms in and was able to just drive it over the infielder's head in the center field, and now all of a sudden they have two runs.
0: And that's his growth as a hitter, not striking out as much. And that's going to bring Dusty Blake out to talk to Michael McGreevy before this gets out of hand here. It's 2-0 at Texas. Still plenty early enough for the Cardinals to get to either DeGrom or the Rangers bullpen. But you want to make sure the game is within reach. Texas came off a very good series, as I mentioned, against the Kansas City Royals, where their offense was phenomenal. And they hadn't been good up until that series, but they just went off. .22 runs in the three games against Kansas City. You want to stop that offense. Cardinals have these three against Texas, an off day on Thursday, and then a three-game series against the Reds over the weekend. So clearly, McGreevy gave up his advantage right there at that at-bat to Jock Peterson, exactly what you were talking about. So again, the Cardinals hoping for a double play, and Young is hit into nine of those. He's 0 for 2. He's lined out, struck out, and the pitch to him is grounded towards third. Gorman to second for one, and on to first, double play. 5-4-3, 10 double plays hit into by Young, and exactly what McGreevy needed. He gets the high five from Herrera, and we're halfway through this ball game. We go to the bottom of the fifth inning. The Cardinals trail Texas 2-0.
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0: First pitch outside, ball one to J.J. Weatherholt, who is grounded out and lined out in this game. Third time through the lineup for DeGrom. You don't typically worry about that with him. He's a good third time, fourth time, fifth time, whatever it is.
1: As long as it takes.
0: There's the strike. 79 pitches coming into this inning. And he's got a 1-1 count on the Cardinal rookie, J.J. Weatherholt, who's done a lot of things well in his rookie season. The 1-1 pitch to him is way outside. That was a slider that kind of slipped out of his hand a bit. Cardinals need a base runner. They need the old bloop and a blast, don't they?
1: The most DeGrom has thrown this year, 97 pitches in his last outing. If I check that, it was May, his last outing.
0: 2-1 pitch, swinging a foul off to the left.
1: But he's normally in that 90 to 94 range. So Cardinals need to get that up a little bit.
0: Two of the four times he started here against the Cardinals at this ballpark, he has not gotten through the fifth inning in his career. And again, having a rough May, the 2-2 pitch to him is grounded up the middle, backhanded by the second baseman Lopez, and he takes care of Weatherholt, and he's taken care of him three times in a row. So that's out number one, and Herrera will bat. Don't miss the next Cardinals Conversation. It'll be July 11th with Ozzie Smith. You've heard of him. It's presented by Edward Jones. You've heard of them. This unforgettable Q&A includes a photo with Ozzie and the 1982 World Series trophy. Learn more at cardinals.com/conversations. David Eckstein will be a part of one in August. The World Series panel of Eckstein, Brad Thompson, Scott Spezio, Jeff Supon will be on September 11th. That's another
1: that
0: one you won't want to miss. Cardinals.com.
1: Anytime you can be in a room with Soup is always
0: enlightening. He's funny, isn't he? You got the whole mixture with that. There's a strike. Speaking of funny, you got Brad Thompson there. You got classy squared in David Eckstein. Scott Spezio is a great storyteller. Jeff Supon, I mean, yeah, you want to go to that. Swinging a foul off to the right. No wonder those guys were good in 2006.
1: They had a little extra. I mean, they could all play the game, but they all also had an added value.
0: I'm guessing Brad didn't say too much yet. I mean, I don't know.
1: No, you know why? Because he's saving it for now.
0: Yeah, he's saving it.
1: He saved it. We can't get him to shut up now.
0: No. Well, we don't want him to. He's funny. He's fun. 0-2 pitch to Herrera. Check swing, and they say he went. So Herrera strikes out. And that is seven strikeouts for DeGrom. And two quick outs here in the fifth inning, and Alec Burleson bats, who has singled and grounded out. So no birthday homer there for Herrera.
1: Not yet. Not yet.
0: Now we've got more baseball ahead. We're only in the fifth inning. Cardinals trailing by two. DeGrom, first pitch to Burleson is a called strike on the inside corner. Again, he just mixes well. So does McGreevy. McGreevy is in and out and up and down. And looking at the pitch chart of DeGrom working with Herrera, they were all in different spots. Swinging a foul down the left field line. It's when the pitcher throws three pitches in a row in the same spot and wonders why they hit it. That's what gets me. There's probably not enough conversation about that. How different? Because here's the
1: deal. You can't keep going back to that same well.
0: Because the hitters,
1: they figure it out.
0: He's going to figure it out. He's going to time it up at some point.
1: And the other thing, that changing the eye level is so important these days.
0: There's a swing and a miss. His eye level was changed as he got him to swing at that breaking ball. Burley not happy about that at bat. Eight strikeouts for DeGrom. We go to the top of the sixth inning. The Cardinals still trail Texas 2-0.
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0: Michael McGreevy back to work, top of the sixth inning. He has outlasted Jacob DeGrom, but he does not have the lead on him as DeGrom is done after five. His pitch count over 90, and McGreevy still out there, and he misses ball one to Brandon Nimmo. He's facing the middle of the order, Nimmo, Berger, and Duran. And we will see Peyton Gray, who's getting loose in the Texas pen, and that ball is headed in that direction, but it's going to stay in the ballpark. Torres comes in a step or two, the Cardinal left fielder, and he makes the play. Nimmo flies out, and one quick out for McGreevy here in the top of the sixth inning. From the field to finance, the Stiefel patch on every Cardinals jersey represents more than a logo. 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
1: Cardinals have a little activity in their bullpen as Justin Brule is now up throwing.
0: Here's a ground ball left side, a two-hopper right to Mason Wynn. He's got it. Strong throw in time to get Berger, who is 0-for-3 in this game. So probably the last inning for McGreevy, no matter what.
1: 83 pitches so far.
0: When a pitcher gives you six innings and two runs, you'd hope to have more run support than that. And he has not gotten run support the last few times out.
1: He and Dustin May have a lot in common.
0: First pitch down and in, ball one to Ezekiel Duran. He has a hit in the second, a hit in the fourth, and I would say this to Duran, no mas.
1: I've heard that before. I've even heard it from a guy named Duran.
0: There you go. I like it when you're in my head. Mm-hmm. There's a strike to Duran.
1: Speaking of which, I assume that you feel like the Knicks will win in three.
0: Well, don't they have to play four?
1: Well, I mean, Knicks fans think it's already over with.
0: They do. There's a strike. Well, the Knicks could be playing when we're in New York on that Monday.
1: And you'll probably buy a ticket and go.
0: I did look, and I saw on StubHub there is
1: you redo your whole basement.
0: There's a seat right next to Spike Lee. I think it costs $84,000, so I'm passing on that. Hard pass. The 1-2 pitch grounded up the middle, and that's right where Weatherhold is playing Duran, and he throws him out. So a really quick 1-2-3 inning for McGreevy. We go to the bottom of the sixth inning, and Texas goes to their bullpen, leading the Cardinals 2-0.
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0: off to the right against Gray, the right-hander, Peyton Gray. Been in 12 games now, including this one. And the right-hander delivers a strike in at the knees to Walker.
1: Well, wait a minute. Here comes a timeout. There we go.
0: Yeah, you knew it was coming, didn't you? Just a matter of time.
1: Yep.
0: For a while, I got down there. I mean, Jordan's kind of thrown some changeups on me. I was able to time it.
1: You
0: at
1: had
0: one point.
1: It down for
0: oh,
1: a while.
0: Oh, yeah. 5 seconds. Here we go. Next delivery to Jordan. A swing and a miss. He fouled that into the catcher's glove, but an awkward swing and a strikeout. That's how we start the sixth inning. And Brian Torres will bat. 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
1: Good slider.
0: Got a changeup, Gray does, at 82 miles an hour. And he throws it a ton. It's his number one pitch. That's what he struck out Walker on. There's a ground ball off his foot, and it bounces right to the second baseman. Oh, what a bad break that was for Torres. He's out 1-4-3 as he clipped the foot of the pitcher, Gray, and it went right to Lopez.
1: If you gave him a bucket of balls to do that, he couldn't do
0: nope,
1: it again.
0: You're right.
1: Pretty good night for Jacob DeGrom. 5 innings, 4 hits, didn't give up a run. 1 walk, 8 strikeouts. We have a new pitcher now.
0: Gray facing win. New pitcher, new at bat, maybe new result. There's a strike. Gray is a 6'4 right-hander, 31 years of age. Florida Gulf Coast is where he went to college. I believe that DeGrom went there for a little bit. He went to Stetson also. But he was in the, he was in the vicinity, let's put it that way.
1: It was pre-portal era.
0: Exactly. Rangers are challenging that pitch, and they are incorrect.
2: Calls confirmed into the ball. Texas has 1 challenge remaining.
0: So the Rangers have 1 challenge remaining. The Cardinals have 0. They lost that early. Gray in his rookie year. There's a swing and a fly ball down the left field line. Stay fair, baby. Yeah, it did. A home run for Mason Wynn into the bleachers in left field. Just inside the foul pole. And the Cardinals get on the board. It's now 2-1, Texas.
1: He hit that one so hard it didn't have a chance to go foul.
0: A line drive home run for Mason Wynn. And he hit that changeup. How about back-to-back? Let's have a whole new ball game here. Gorman at the plate. He's going to get a changeup, that's for sure. And he got one there, and it's outside for a ball. They're going to keep throwing him changeups until he turns on one. Man, that pitch is in at the knees.
1: Well, apparently it's raining in certain parts of our listening area. And Jim Jackson and I just checked our radars. It's not a blip anywhere. So,
0: well, I hope not. We've got home runs and fireworks here, but we have no rain.
1: Now, Gorman calls timeout. Looks like he may have something in his eye. That changeup just kept rolling right in on Mason Wynn's swing path.
0: Kept his hands inside the ball somehow. Albert was so good at that, wasn't he?
1: He was good at a lot of things.
0: Well, that's true. Man. Keeping the ball fair.
1: Yes, sir.
0: 1-2 the count on Gorman. How about a hanging changeup? Here comes the 1-2 pitch. It's a changeup, but it wasn't hanging, and it's low. 2-2.

3.24 ERA for Gray has grown a little bit. 7 walks, 16 strikeouts, make it 17 as he strikes out Nolan Gorman, 18, because he got Walker as well, but did give up a home run to Mason Wynn. Cardinals have cut the lead in half. Mike will have the seventh inning. It's Texas 2, St. Louis 1.

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5: 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He's Justin Brule. First pitch is offered. It's a bunt right back to the pitcher. Up, over, and out. That was pretty close, though, by Alejandro Osuna. 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
5: Evan Carter stands in from the left side to face Justin Brule. This is Brule's 29th appearance of the season. First pitch is inside for a ball. To the left-handed hitting center fielder, Evan Carter. Carter on the night. He is 0 for 2.
6: Boy, Osuna can run, can he?
5: He made that very close.
6: Wasn't really a great bunt. He was trying to drag it.
5: Another pitch from Brule is a called strike.
6: Which I still wondered. I did talk with Ollie about bunting, and he's 100% correct. Bunting against guys that throw 100, I don't care what you say. That's not easy.
5: No,
6: you don't just stick the bat out and it hits the bat and you get it right.
5: You're lucky you don't get it fouled right between the eyes. Another offer for a bunt, and that pitch is a called strike.
6: And they must have something on Brule. They think they could bunt their way on him, but I think he was trying to drag that one to Weatherholt is what Osuna was trying to do.
5: Alec Burleson was charging on that play. Tell you, the best guy I've ever seen charge on a butt as a first baseman. Next pitch on the way from Brule, that's fouled off. He was here last night, and that was Anthony Rizzo with the Cubs. Oh. He would literally be in your lap if he thought you were going to bunt.
6: Tell you who else was really good at it was, Albert was good at it, but Keith Hernandez was.
5: He might have been the best because he had such a good throwing arm. Yeah, you're absolutely right. So a one ball, two strike count to Evan Carter. Pitch on the way. Ground ball to the second baseman. Weatherholt up, over, out. Two up, two down. Hey, don't forget, you can beat the Heat on Friday, this Friday, June 5th, when the Cards play the Reds. That day, fans will take home a reversible bucket hat. It's a pretty sharp hat, by the way. Thanks to Quick Trip, details can be found at cardinals.com/promotions. I'm sure I will have friends calling asking about that. And I'm going to start doing the Ricky Horton thing, just stashing him away for your significant
6: you
5: as a gift, as a first pitch pop-up by Danny Jansen.

0: the foul territory. I mean, your wife has every Mother's Day gift.
1: Oh, yeah.
0: In the history of Cardinal giveaways.
1: A lot of stuff is red.
0: Yes.
1: A lot of stuff
0: goes
1: says Cardinals.
0: Goes with her shoes a lot of times, I'm sure.
1: Yeah. Right.
0: As I see, we have a few more of the tarp off guys out in the right field area. They're loading up, getting ready as the Cardinals trail 2-1.
1: I would say a couple hundred maybe at this point.
0: At least.
1: We got
0: they're waving. We see you out there.
1: We got
0: give it up.
1: 800 one day against the one of the games against the Cubs.
0: That was incredible. One ball, one strike count to Danny Jansen. Jansen waits. He had a walk and eventually came around to score. He stole a base in the process.
1: The more
0: he fouls one off.
1: The more that show up, the louder they get, too.
0: Yes. And I think a few of these guys are starting to go to the gym as well. I'm just making an observation, and a few more that probably, after seeing what they're dealing with, will probably sign up tomorrow. Another pitch from Brule on the way. There's a ball that's popped up foul over the Cardinal dugout, well out of play.
1: This would be a boost for Brule. He's had some trouble lately, just not getting the first batter out, walks and hitting a guy and just not being sharp. And, it, you know, you got a high-leverage situation here. It's a 2-1 game in the seventh.
0: Game's on the line. 26 innings so far for him. 17 strikeouts, 13 walks. There's a pitch that's low for a ball. Two balls, two strikes. 2-1 is our score. Texas is on top. Had the nice teacher's night here tonight. Had nurse's night here, last week? Another pitch foul back. Two of the most important professions in our society.
1: We had a few of the teachers up here in the booth saying hello to us. Got a photo with them.
0: One was trying to show me new math. I told her, hey, if it didn't work then, it's not going to work now.
1: I got some bad grades for handwriting, which, you know, that's nothing new.
0: That was, you know, that might have been my strong suit.
1: But you know what? They were very positive and encouraging, which is what teachers are, and we're glad they're celebrating with us today.
0: Another pitch, check swing. Did he go around? Yes, he did for the strikeout. I was going to say, the reason why my penmanship was so good, because I used to have to write on the blackboard, I will not talk in class. We go to the bottom of the seventh inning. Seventh inning stretch is presented by Spectrum. Built for big moments, here for St. Louis.
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0: Seventh inning stretch is presented by Spectrum. It's internet, mobile, and streaming TV all from one place. Seventh inning stretch, and now we get the wheels to start to turn. We have a new pitcher. He's Tyler Alexander. This is his 27th appearance of the season. He has two saves so far. He's 1-1 on the year with an earned run average of 3.24 in 25 innings pitched. He struck out 20, he's walked 8, and he will deal with Nelson Velasquez, who's going to pinch hit.
1: And it'll be Fermin to bat next for Victor Scott II. So as you said, the wheels are turning. Left-hander comes in, and Ali empties the bench of a couple of right-handers.
0: This is the fun part of the game as far as I'm concerned.
1: I agree.
0: And as we love to hear Ali talk about the lanes that he looks for. And this is where the game's turned. I mean, to see the batting averages and what players do after the seventh inning on just tells you all about this game. Nelson, who's only been here for a short period of time, already owns a home run. He's driven in three. He had some sort of night on Friday. He stands in from the right side. The first pitch is a breaking ball, just misses outside for a ball. As Tyler Alexander, the left-hander, stands in. Pitching from the stretch. Velasquez waits. Another pitch called strike on the corner, outside corner.
1: Alexander's been in the big league since 2019, was with Detroit for several years, then Tampa Bay in 2024, and then a little bit in Milwaukee. We saw him there, the White Sox, and now Texas.
0: Out of Texas Christian, there's a pitch that's inside for a ball. Two balls and a strike to the big sturdy Nelson Velasquez, who was happy as punch on Friday night. All of his family was tuning in from Puerto Rico. He waits on the next pitch, swings and misses, as that was a really good pitch, a good sinker from Alexander. So now it's two balls, two strikes. Alexander blows on his hand, kind of like he's at the bowling alley here. Activity in the Texas bullpen. They have a right-hander up. Eunice is up. Here's another pitch from Alexander. Strike three called as Nelson Velasquez was looking for one thing and got another. Threw him a four-seam fastball, so he's down on strikes to start things off here in the seventh inning.
1: That was a riding fastball, and I think Velasquez thought it was going to be down, but it just kept its height. And, you know, some pitchers have a release point and a way that their ball just continues to ride and it doesn't sink. It stays on that same level, and I think that's what fooled him.
0: Jose Fermin now will stand in. He'll bat for Victor Scott II. Jose has had some success as a pinch hitter for the Redbirds. He has two home runs on the season, hitting .221. He stands in from the right side. Alexander pitching from the stretch. Here's the first pitch on the way, and Jose swinging into the Texas dugout. Didn't clip anyone, I don't think.
1: I think Jacob Junis will probably have Ivan Herrera no matter what, whenever that is. And Alexander's job will be, as you mentioned, the lane, this lane of three people. And, of course, it's a three-batter minimum. That's been the case for several years now.
0: Next pitch on the way, and that's a call strike. As Fermin tried to sell it as it was a little high, but the umpire, the home plate umpire, Scott Berry, didn't go for it. And because the Cardinals are out of challenges, he just missed two. As Fermin waits, nothing in two. That pitch slow for a ball. The Tarpoff crowd has increased a little bit. You can hear them. Folks, you have to come to the ballpark and see this for yourself.
1: Yeah, participate in it.
0: Come
1: if
0: on
1: you're
0: down.
1: Willing and able.
0: Do a crunch or two before you show up.
1: Right.
0: Another pitch in for me. Lines one to the second baseman for the second out. All right, some important information I need to pass along to all of our listeners on Cardinal Nation. This copyrighted broadcast is presented by authority of the St. Louis Cardinals, LLC, and may not be reproduced or retransmitted in any form, and the accounts and descriptions of this game may not be
1: disseminated
0: without the express written consent of
1: the St. Louis Cardinals.
0: Brought to you by Brown and Crouppen.
1: A great
0: law
1: firm.
0: Thank you very much. Now the rest of the world knows.
1: That's right.
0: And that brings up J.J. Weatherholt. He's the leadoff man for the Cardinals. J.J. on the night is 0 for 3. He stands on the left side, waits on the first pitch, swings right through a good cutter for strike one.
1: Texas has the luxury of having four left-handers in their bullpen, and that's just unusual. And they just actually called up a new lefty today, Robbie Alstrom from AAA. They have Beeks and Lats also.
0: Another pitch swung on, foul down the left field line, well out of play. So he's in the hole, nothing in two. That is a luxury to have four from each side. And, you know, I think when you're facing the Cardinals, why not load up on another lefty, as many left-handed hitters as the Cardinals have in their on their roster. So now J.J. down 0-2. Here's the next pitch on the way. Tapper to the second baseman. He backhands. He's up. He's over. And he's out. Three up, three down for the Cardinals. We go to the eighth inning. Ricky Horton has it. Texas leads 2-1.
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1: Justin Brule faces Nicky Lopez. We are in the eighth inning, swinging a ground ball base hit, and that's through the hole between third and short, and Lopez gets his second hit of the night, and the Rangers have their leadoff runner on, and one more left-handed batter for Brule to face as the Cardinals trying to keep this close. It's 2-1. The Rangers were able to score in the fourth and the fifth inning. A home run by Mason Wynn has made it 2-1, and the Cardinals, again, running out of chances. They've got two more chances against the Rangers' pen, and it'll be Herrera, Burleson, and Walker in the bottom of the eighth, but work to do here for Justin Brule. Showing bunt and taking low is the power-hitting Jock Peterson. Showing bunt there. How about that?
0: Well, that Nicky Lopez, you know, they just recently signed him, let Andrew McCutchen go, and Lopez has turned out to be a very welcome addition so far.
1: Couple of hits here tonight. He takes his lead, and the pitch to Peterson is popped up foul. He got jammed by Brule. And it's 1-1. Peterson is asking for some time. He had something in his eye, apparently.
0: You know what I think he's asking about? Hey, what do you think the attendance is tonight?
1: You know,
0: I'm looking around the crowd.
1: I feel like he's thinking about that, too. Hey, Jordan, it's Jock, it's 21,770.
0: That's what you think?
1: That's my guess.
0: Okay.
1: He wants to know my guess.
0: Yeah, well, of course. Who wouldn't, considering the streak you have going?
1: It's like DiMaggio's.
0: No, it's greater than DiMaggio.
1: Ripken in
0: baseball, Glenn Hall, 502 consecutive games in, as a goalie in hockey. Yeah, you're up there. You're in tall cotton.
1: 1-1 pitch coming up, and he's showing bunt again and taking a strike on the outside corner is Peterson, Jock Peterson. He's bounced around a little bit, played, of course, we know him with the Cubs and the Dodgers, but he has
0: Giants.
1: He has a family tradition in baseball. A brother that plays. Father played, and the next pitch to him is outside.
0: Pretty well-known in-laws as well that seem to be doing well in the tech industry.
1: That's always nice.
0: I bet he gets an iPhone quicker than you and I can.
1: Oh, I see. Yeah, well, I bet he does. 2-2 pitch from Brule, and he goes to first instead.

0: and back safely is Lopez.
1: Now, I'm not sure why that was such a casual throw. I mean, we know he's there, and Brule knows he's there.
0: Ready for the 2-2, and there goes the runner, and the pitch is grounded back to Brule. He lets it go, so Mason Wynn will take care of it, and he'll throw out Peterson. And by running on the pitch, they stay out of the double play. That was fortuitous. A 6-3 ground out, and Lopez is now at second base. And we are going to have a pitching change. And this pitching change is brought to you by Goodwill. Give hope, give local, give Goodwill. We'll be right back.
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0: Right-hander Ryan Stanek is the new Cardinals pitcher, and he is one hard thrower, and the Cardinals could use a strikeout here with Josh Young, the third baseman, batting. He's 0-for-3. He's lined out, struck out, hit into a double play. Runner at second base, one out, and first pitch is low with a slider from Stanek. Basically a two-pitch guy. He does have a split, but fastball slider most of the time. And this is game number 26 for Stanek. Again, a hard thrower, and there's a pitch fouled back, and that one was at 97. Stanek with a 5.73 ERA. A lot of the damage came early, though, against him, especially the walks. And he does have 29 strikeouts in 22 innings.
1: Yeah, he's settled in a lot better than what we saw at the beginning of the season.
0: Trying to save this room run for Justin Brule. The pitch is grounded up the middle, and it's Mason Wynn who ranges to his left and throws out Young. Mason has been busy, and he's been good in this game. I mean, really good. Not only the home run that he hit, but his defense has been outstanding.
1: One of the things, he's settled back in defensively. I wouldn't say he had the yips, but for maybe four or five games, it seemed like he was fighting it a little bit more. Now his range has expanded. He obviously has that great throwing arm, and he knows his release and knows when to release it on who's running.
0: There's a rhythm to defense,
1: yes,
0: isn't there? Brandon Nimmo takes strike one. I was thinking about that with J.J. Weatherholt. Everything just seems to be fielded in rhythm. Like his legs, his arms, his head, everything is in rhythm. And when Mason's right, which is 99.9% of the time, he's the same way.
1: I think it's contagious between the two of them. I think right now they're playing as well up the middle and to their respective positions as we've seen all season.
0: Ground ball foul. 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Runner at third base. And the pitch to him is low, and that's blocked by Herrera. Cannot allow
1: That's
0: another
1: a big run.
0: Run
1: right there.
0: Yeah,
1: third.
0: It sure is. Texas wants the two-out hit. The Cardinals want to get Herrera to the plate as soon as possible. It'll be Herrera, Burleson, and Walker soon if Stanek can finish off Nimmo here. The 1-2 pitch is, oh, it hits
1: hit him.
0: Oh, it hit him right on the elbow. He has a guard there, so he's not really wincing in pain, but I'm sure there's a little bit of a shock there, but he is a base runner regardless. And the problem of that is he was ahead in the count on him, so now he's got to start over again with Berger. I bet there's some numbness going on.
1: Just don't touch it. Just shake it off. This is going to be a very interesting at-bat. Berger, dead red hitter against a guy who throws nothing but heaters.
0: Power, power here.
1: Exactly.
0: Good old-fashioned hardball coming up right now in the top of the eighth inning with runners at first and third and two outs. Stanek facing Berger. Swing and a miss. Got a slider there. Kind of pulled the string a little on him.
1: Berger was thinking heater. Stanek said, uh-uh, not on the first pitch.
0: Berger leads the Rangers with 10 home runs. He also leads them with 37 RBIs. And the one-strike pitch to him is a pop foul behind home plate. Herrera giving it a shot, but it's going to be about six rows deep. So, again, Stanek has the advantage. It's 0-2. And can he finish him off?
1: So what are you giving me? Are you showing him the four-seamer? Are you showing him the slider?
0: Well, I'd throw him the slider, but don't overcook it.
1: And that's the thing. That's where he's found himself getting in trouble. He'll overcook that pitch, and then all of a sudden he's pitching at a disadvantage. I throw him the four-seamer again, just see what he can do with it.
0: We'll find out here in a minute. It's an 0-2 pitch, and here comes the pitch, and it is a four-seamer. It's taken high and running on the pitch and stealing second base is Nimmo as the ball popped out of the glove of Herrera. I don't think he was going to throw anyway.
1: No.
0: He just
1: now a runner at third in that situation.
0: He just saved the kind of the little pantomime that you do where you fake the throw and no one really believes it.
1: Kind of like when Jansen spiked one early.
0: Yeah, right. It's just acting. That's exactly. All it is. Still ahead 1-2 is Stanek, but now two runners in scoring position and even more important to get Berger. Stanek checks both runners, and the 1-2 pitch is low, 2-2. And you don't want to give away the advantage either, and that happened to McGreevy earlier. DeGrom, by the way, is in line to win his 100th game, if the Rangers can close this out for him. 100th game of his career. So he's got a vested interest here. The 2-2 pitch to Berger. Swing and a miss. Got him with a slider. He strikes him out. Strands two runners. And we go to the bottom of the eighth. Texas leading the Cardinals 2-1.
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3: Jacob Junis has the bottom of the eighth inning. The Cardinals have seen him 11 different times over the years as he's played for Kansas City, San Francisco, Milwaukee, Cincinnati, Cleveland, and he has a pretty nifty 2.56 ERA against St. Louis. He has the bottom of the eighth inning, a 1.82 ERA this year.
4: Yeah, we talked about at the beginning of the game that they have a pretty good bullpen.
3: And he misses ball one to Herrera to start things off. The wind and the pitch, a swing and a foul back, and that may have clipped our home plate umpire. Junis is a 33-year-old. This team has got a lot of older players, more so than the Cardinals.
4: Well, everybody's older than the Cardinals.
3: That's exactly right. Junis goes into the wind. The pitch to Herrera is fouled off. That was a slider.
4: Yeah, some college teams that are older than the Cardinals.
3: That's right. He's from Rock Falls, Illinois.
4: Don't think I've had a chance to experience much time in Rock Falls. Have you?
3: No, I have not. Next pitch is popped up on the infield. Shallow center field, in fact, as the infielders are backing up. Center fielder comes in. Who wants it? It's Lopez calling everybody off. He's been busy with the glove. And Herrera pops out to the second baseman in shallow center. Before Burleson bats, let's pause for station ID on the Cardinals Radio Network, powered by Graybar.
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3: Jacob Junis delivers a pitch. It's grounded to second. A three-hopper. Again, Lopez crazy busy in this game. Throws out Burleson. And that's two quick outs. And Jordan Walker will bat with nothing doing here in the eighth inning. A game brought to you by Budweiser, official beer sponsor of Major League Baseball. Crack open the game with Budweiser and enjoy unrivaled flavor and refreshment. Michael McGreevy went six innings, gave up five hits, two runs, two walks, and just one strikeout. But I would say pitched well enough to win. A quality start?
4: No doubt. Gave him a chance. You mentioned Nicky Lopez has been involved in eight plays that resulted in outs.
3: He plays Walker up the middle, and they play him to pull on the left side of the infield as Junis delivers to Jaywalk, and it's low for a ball.
4: What a comfortable night for baseball.
3: Next pitch to him is swung on and missed. He may have caught the catcher with that foul tip. It is a great night. I just realized we all call him Jaywalk. That's illegal. You can't do that. Right?
4: Well, you can, but you can. I mean.
3: Stop him from doing it.
4: Yeah, well.
3: Not Jaywalk. He's a big man, isn't he?
4: Well, I'll let you tell him.
3: Nope. I'm good. Jaywalk can jaywalk all he wants. The 1-1 pitch to him is swung on and missed. He got the slider again.
4: They're throwing him a lot of breaking balls right now. And normally what he's been able to do is go the other way with that pitch and line it into to the power alleys.
3: He has. Next pitch to him is a pop foul off to the right. That was a better pitch to hit there.
4: Jacob Latz now warming in the Texas bullpen. He's their save leader as we speak.
3: Left-hander due up next in Brian Torres. And, of course, he'll be up for Gorman, too. The 1-2 pitch to Walker is tapped foul.
4: I don't think he's seen one real fastball in this at-bat. Everything's been slider, sinker. Threw him a four-seamer to start him off.
3: Junis was a starter for Kansas City. We saw him several times then in that 18, 19, 20 started all those years. The 1-2 pitch to Walker is a slider, and that's fouled off to the left. Again, that one hung a little bit more. I would say reachable. And there's action in the Cardinals' pen. I believe that's Soriano. The message board is out.
4: It is, George.
3: The message board is out in right field, so that's who we think it is. Normally their names are up there, but The 1-2 pitch to Walker is a called strike three, and Jordan knew it. Jordan struck out four times in this game, and we're going to go to the ninth inning. Cardinals, only one more chance left as they trail Texas by a score of 2-1.
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3: Game one of the three-game series between Texas and the Cardinals goes to the top of the ninth inning, and Ezekiel Duran will lead things off. He's 2-for-3 today, and he has extended his hitting streak to five games, and he's going to face the new Cardinal pitcher. It's George Soriano from the Dominican, working from the third base side of the rubber, and he pumps in a strike, and he's been good at doing that. But showing an outstanding changeup, good slider, good fastball. He's got kind of the whole mix working. And I think his confidence has grown exponentially since the first time we saw him in spring training. One strike pitch is outside at 97, 1-1 the count.
4: Well, they found a nice lane for him to work out of, and they've given him more work, and he's responded in kind. And he's a guy that, you know, when your manager and your pitching coach trust you in certain leverage situations, and George has really earned that.
3: 1-1 pitch is a called strike. The changeup catches the outside corner, and Duran didn't like that. Duran, Osuna, and Carter to bat here in the ninth inning. The Cardinals in the bottom of the ninth inning, their last chance. They'll have Torres, Wynn, and Gorman. And then Velasquez and Fermin, who has, by the way, been taken over in center field a couple innings ago. We neglected to tell you that. After he pinch hit for Victor Scott. Ground ball to third, and that's handled by Gorman. He better get rid of it, and he does, but he throws it over towards the Cardinals' dugout, and getting into second base is Duran, and that's going to be a hit and an error on a slow tapper to third. Gorman could not make that play and then threw it away. He got to it okay, and he had trouble getting it out of his glove and never really got a good grip on it.
4: Never had a handle on it, and now you have a runner in scoring position. Third error of the season for Gorman.
3: So Tovar, who runs well, is the runner at second base, and now the Cardinals have more work to do. Edward Jones Financial Advisors are there for the moments that matter. 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Showing bunt is Osuna, and he takes it back and fouls it off to the left side. That was the old George Kissel. He used to call it the Butcher Boy, which I don't really know what that means.
4: Wait a minute. All those years?
3: No. If he called it that, that's what it was.
4: That's all you needed to know. You just nodded your head. Yep, you're right.
3: You fake the bunt and then swing away. And he's not even faking it this time. And he grounds that over the head of Soriano. You better hurry, Mason. And he's got no chance to get Osuna. So an infield hit, the second one of the inning. Oh, what a bad break for the Cardinals and for George Soriano. A little tapper to third and a little tapper over his head.
4: And if anybody can make that play with the throwing arm Mason Wynn has, it would be him. But he even knew that there was no play because of the speed of Osuna.
3: I'm not sure I've seen somebody get down the line faster than him this year, Osuna. I mean, he is flying down the line. Now, being left-handed, he's running while he swings, but still. So first and third, nobody out, and Soriano needs a strikeout desperately with Carter at the plate.
4: Well, Rickon, take into the account, you saw him run down to first base. You might as well try and steal a bag here and see what you can do in that situation. If nothing else, the worst thing that can happen, you're in scoring position.
3: Swing and a miss. Good slider down and in from Soriano. Soriano's been busy. Everybody in the Cardinals bullpen, of course, has gotten a lot of work.
4: This is George's 25th appearance.
3: And a 3.18 ERA, 2-0 out of the Cardinals' pen. But a rough start here. Worse than he deserves, for sure. Swing and a miss on a changeup. Osuna got to first base 4.05 seconds.
4: It's pretty fast.
3: I'll say.
4: I'm surprised he hasn't stolen second by now.
3: Yeah, I'm not sure why not. He will eventually. They're just biding their time. The 1-2 pitch, a swing and a miss. He strikes out Carter. Well, now they're going to want to do it because they're going to want to stay out of the double play. I would think that would be a logical idea.
4: And with now, Danny Jansen grounding into five so far, you're absolutely right.
3: Now, originator of the rally squirrel over there, he might try a safety squeeze, too. You never know. The first pitch is a fake bunt attempt, and nothing doing. Is getting back to the bag at third is Durant.
4: That was more of a probe by both sides to see who was going to do what.
3: That's one of those, if you get the bunt down, just keep taking off. I don't see why he wouldn't just bunt the ball to third here. Or he could bunt it to first, either way. That should be a run, not bunting, and he takes a strike. 1-1, and still not going is Osuna. I'm like you. I'm surprised at that. He's 2-for-4 stealing bases.
4: But so, you're running against a guy who hasn't thrown out anyone this season.
3: He's getting the conversation now from their first base coach. And that ball has popped up left side of the infield. There'll be no advancement here as long as Gorman catches this, and he does for out number two. Now there's a break for the Cardinals, and if Soriano is able to get Lopez out, he can get out of this inning unscathed.
4: Let me tell you, if he can pull this one off.
3: I'd like to see him with a top hat and a rabbit.
4: He may need it before it's over with, because Nicky Lopez, with two hits on the night, he has been a thorn in the Cardinals' side, especially batting in the ninth spot.
3: Durant the runner at third, Osuna at first, Soriano facing Lopez, and the first pitch, strike one, a slider. From the Cardinal right-hander. Well, he's not been fazed by the stress of this moment here.
4: He's been very collected.
3: But he's got more work to do. This could be a big boost for the Cardinals if Soriano can get through the top of the ninth inning. There goes the runner. The pitch is high and a fake throw. Again, the pantomime throw down to second by Herrera. I'm always afraid that they're going to have the ball come out of their hand, which is exactly what happened earlier.
4: With Jansen,
3: I'd rather them catch the ball in their glove and not reach in, but don't take the ball. Just
4: fake like
3: you're going to throw it anyway.
4: Well, you used to do it when there was a lot of pine tar on the ball.
3: Good point. 1-1 pitch coming up, and it's a swing and a miss.
4: Or foreign substance.
3: You ever see the old phantom infield where you take infield without a baseball?
4: Exactly.
3: Try it at home.
4: We used to do that when we were kids. I'd like to see them bring that back.
3: Oh, it was fun. Oh, the crowd is encouraging Soriano here, who's one strike away from getting out of this mess and keeping it 2-1. He's got a 1-2 count on Lopez. He's ready. The 1-2 pitch is a called strike three. Inside corner, he got it. He strikes out Lopez, And we go to the bottom of the ninth inning. The Cardinals need a run to tie it, two to win it. It's 2-1 Texas.
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2: KY102, rocking the heartland with Cardinals baseball.
3: 29-year-old left-hander Jacob Latz is in to close the game in the bottom of the ninth inning, and the Cardinals hope for something different with Brian Torres leading things off. Latz, who pitched at LSU, delivers a strike at the top of the zone. 29-year-old left-hander. Again, the average age of the Texas Rangers, quite a few years more than the Cardinal players, have the youngest team in baseball. Torres, Wynn, and Gorman scheduled, and a swing and a miss at a slider. And 0-2 quickly on Brian Torres, who has struck out, singled, and bounced out. Last chance for the Cardinals, trailing by a run. The Mason Wynn home run, he's on deck, the only run that the Cardinals have scored. The 0-2 pitch to Torres is outside at 95 from Latz.
4: Latz, 94 on the fastball, slider, also throws a changeup and also a curveball, so be careful.
3: 1-2 the count on Brian Torres. And the pitch to him is fouled off. He was trying to poke that ball past the third base bag. Got a lot of room on that side of the field. And he did just that in the fourth inning.
4: Well, you know what? That's a good piece of hitting for a guy that didn't have full control of that pitch but was able to foul it off to get himself another opportunity.
3: He's earned another one. And they set up outside again. The 1-2 pitch is hit to the left side of the field, but it's handled by the third baseman, Young, and he throws him out by a step. And Young was playing a really shortstop, but Torres is out. We're going to call it 5-3, but it feels like it was 6-3. So Mason Wynn has been the Cardinals' offense today in terms of run production. His two-out home run in the sixth inning off of Peyton Gray is all the Cardinals have so far. They're taking away the double from him that the third base bag. Young is hugging that bag. And the first pitch to Mason is a called strike from Latz. As Mike told you, he's their closer. He has 7 saves in 9 opportunities. Gorman to bat next. Latz delivers to Mason. Swing and a fly ball down the right field line. That's twisting foul. And it goes up against the screen. And Nimmo runs it down and makes a friend in the front row. Pitching has been king in this game.
4: Yes.
3: Cardinals bullpen's
4: been good.
3: We thought
4: it would be.
3: Yeah.
4: I mean, with DeGrom, but Michael McGreevy pitched really well tonight also.
3: Brule, Stanek, Soriano all put up zeros to give the Cardinals a chance here in the ninth inning. Mason Wynn batting with one out, nobody on. The pitch to him is a swing and a miss. He chased the ball in the dirt. That was nasty by Latz. That was a curveball down and in, and he just could not lay off. A spiked curveball, and that was sharp as can be. So Nolan Gorman is the last Cardinals hope. Can he get on for Velasquez? I'd like to see Velasquez bat against this lefty.
4: Yeah, he might have some fun.
3: First pitch to Gorman, a swing and a miss. Got him with a slider. Not much to cheer for today for the Tarps off guys. At least
4: although the energy's there.
3: The energy's there, but the offense has not been, but the pitching has been. The one strike pitch is way high, but they're not quitting. They're waving their shirts right now. Only five hits for the Cardinals. Torres has one, Wynn has the homer, Crooks has one, Burleson one, and Victor Scott has a double. The 1-1 pitch to Nolan Gorman is a check swing, and it's low and no swing on the appeal. Didn't chase the slider. Oh, for the hanging slider. Can I order one of those, please? Gorman would like to see one of those. Count in his favor, 2-1. Next pitch is a swing and a miss. It was a slider, but it was not hanging. It was sharp as can be, and the Cardinals are down to their last strike. Latz working from the middle of the rubber, has his sign. The 2-2 delivery to Nolan Gorman is outside, 3-2. And the Cardinals, of course, will take a walk here.
4: We'll take anything but the strikeout.
3: Gorman has walked and struck out twice in this game, and he's got a 3-2 count. Latz is ready. The 3-2 pitch is popped up behind home plate. Coming over is the catcher, Jansen, and he can't get it. It is about two rows deep over the screen, and new life for Nolan Gorman, who spoiled a pretty good pitch there.
4: Yeah, Matt Pauley almost caught that foul ball. What was he trying to get out of the way of it?
3: I didn't see him running towards it. There's a gentleman, I think, with a Walker jersey that ended up getting it. The Cardinals still down to their last strike. Latz looking for save number 8. He's got a 3-2 count on Gorman. The pitch is fouled back.
4: It's a good pitch he fouled off. Good four-seam fastball up in the zone.
3: And the beat goes on.
4: So now you've shown him that. You come back with the changeup.
3: I think he's going to throw the slider here. We'll see. 3-2 is the count. One more time. And the pitch to Nolan Gorman is a swing and a miss. Got him with a four-seamer at the top of the zone. And Texas wins game one of the three-game series by a score of 2-1 with Jacob DeGrom winning his 100th game as a big leaguer.
4: He was the difference tonight. He gave him a chance, and they gave him all the run support he needed, and they came up just a little short, that be at the Cardinals. So you have to tip your cap to the Texas Rangers and their pitching staff because they came in and did a great job as well.
3: Only a Mason Wynn home run on the Cardinals side as they dropped this game 2-1. Two runs on 8 hits, 1 error, 1 run, 5 hits, 1 error for the Cardinals. Mike and I will talk about it after this.
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2: Not much offense in the game today, a game that took 2 hours and 37 minutes to play. Texas came in with a 3-game winning streak. Now they have a season-high 4-game winning streak. And they, well, both teams played nip and tuck the whole game. There was not much action, not a lot of opportunities to score. The Cardinals had a couple opportunities, Claves, early on. They couldn't get the knockout hit today again. And, of course, getting it against DeGrom is not easy.
3: And DeGrom with the 8 strikeouts all came at timely opportunities for him. But, you know, overall, Cardinals just couldn't put 2 hits together at the right time. And you have to tip your cap to Texas. They got the run support they needed, but their bullpen came out and really shut the door on the Cardinals. And I really felt like McGreevy deserved a better fate than what we saw tonight.
2: He definitely had a quality start, pitched well. He took the loss. He's now 3-5. His ERA actually didn't change. It came in at 2.98. That's what it still is after his outing. And really terrific work by George Soriano, who almost was snake bit in the ninth inning. He was in trouble, but it wasn't trouble that he deserved.
3: And that's something you can build on. I mean, that's another day that your manager and your staff is going to have confidence in giving you that high leverage opportunity. And he did have his hands full, and he was able to get out of it. And, you know, the Cardinal bullpen was pretty good tonight also, but it was just the one run that came late, and Jock Peterson was a difference maker.
2: Well, Claves, we'll just get him tomorrow, and we'll be back after you hear these messages. But when we come back, you're going to have a chance to listen to the Marriott St. Louis Grand Play of the Game. Book your Grand Slam Cardinals ticket package today. Cardinals lose 2-1.
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2: With their victory here tonight, the Texas Rangers are now 23-5 when they score first in this in any game, and they did that in this game as well. They've now won 4 straight. The Cardinals dropped to 31-27 with the loss today. Texas at 29-31. And the Cardinals start off June with a well-pitched game, but they didn't get a lot of offense against Jacob DeGrom, who started here tonight against the Cardinals. The 37-year-old veteran was outstanding. He did get the pitch count up, so he was only able to go 5 innings, but nothing but zeros through the first 5 as he struck out 8 Cardinals. And the damage was done in the first 5 innings on the other side against Michael McGreevy. Not a lot of damage, but enough to make Michael McGreevy lose this game. So he's now 3-5 as he made start number 12 today. But he was really good. He did give up a run in the fourth inning after striking out Josh Young to lead off the fourth inning, and that was just his first strikeout. He gave up a hit to Brandon Nimmo, and then Ezekiel Duran doubled into the left field corner, and Brian Torres had a little trouble with that ball.

0: in the left field corner, and it ended up scoring Nimmo 1-0 Texas. They were able to add the big hit in the fifth inning. Of course, Mason Wynn was able to homer later in the sixth inning to get the Cardinals closer, but the big hit came in the fifth inning. Again, not a lot of hits to talk about, but after a fly out to lead off the inning, a one-out walk to Danny Jansen, and that is where the trouble started. A stolen base followed that. Nicky Lopez had a base hit, and then it was Jock Peterson, the veteran, who has been struggling a bit lately, has had some home runs, not a lot of hits, but he came up with the Marriott St. Louis Grand play of the game in the fifth. The 3-2 pitch, there goes the runner, a little looper up the middle, that's a base hit. Lopez is going to make it to third, and scoring from third base is Jansen. And the Texas Rangers now have a 2-0 lead, and they're not done yet, as Peterson got jammed on that 3-2 pitch, but served it into center field. So it was 2-0 at the time. Again, Mason Wynn hit his second home run of the year. He's had a home run against the Houston team and the Texas team. So his home state is where he's had his two home runs. He has 21 RBIs on the year. That came in the sixth inning. The Cardinals bullpen did a really nice job in relief of Michael McGreevy. Justin Brühl went an inning and a third. Ryan Stanek, two-thirds of an inning. And George Soriano gave up two little tapper singles, infield hits, and got himself in trouble. Or actually, those plays got him in trouble, but he really was pitching well, and he was able to get a couple of strikeouts and an infield pop-up to keep the game close going to the bottom of the ninth inning, but a ground-out strikeout against their closer, Latz, who picked up the save. His eighth really ended the game for the Cardinals and again gave Jacob DeGrom his 100th career victory as a big leaguer. Michael McGreevy takes the loss. He's 3-5 as the Texas Rangers had two runs, eight hits, one error, seven left. The Cardinals with one run, five hits, one error, six left. And again, it was the play of the game by Jock Peterson, presented by Marriott St. Louis Grand. Book your Grand Slam Cardinals ticket package today. So Skip Schumacher's Texas Rangers win the first of three here today, but they're going to go at it again tomorrow, as it'll be Nathan Eovaldi 5-6 against Dustin May 3-6. Our first pitch at 6:45 Central Time, and we do hope you'll join us. Now for Mike Claiborne, John Rooney will be returning to us. He was just off today. Jim Jackson, our producer engineer. This is Ricky Horton saying good night from Busch Stadium.
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3: Not a lot going on offensively for the Cardinals tonight, as they scored just one run on five hits and they lose to the Rangers by a 2-1 score, opening up this three-game series on the wrong side of that score. Welcome in. It's the Mercy Cardinals postgame show here across the Cardinals Radio Network. My name is Matt Pauley, coming your way from Busch Stadium, and we've got a lot to get to here on this edition of the program. 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Up next, we'll go back through the game with the highlights. Cardinals lose to the Rangers by a 2-1 score. 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
3: Cardinals fall by a 2-1 score to the Texas Rangers. This is the Mercy Cardinals postgame show here across the Cardinals Radio Network. Let's go back through the game with the highlights, the pitching matchup. Michael McGreevy making the start for the Cardinals. Jacob DeGrom on the mound for the Rangers. In the top of the first inning, Jock Peterson walks, so the leadoff hitter is on against McGreevy. After a Josh Jung lineout, it would bring Brandon Nimmo up to the plate.
12: But he's a very good player, solid player.
0: There's a ground ball to second. Weatherhold on the backhand, and he flips to Mason Wynn on to first. There's the double play, 4-6-3.
3: And then that would finish off the inning, so he gets out of it without a run scoring. Cardinals had a great opportunity. There's a few moments in this game that they're going to lament not getting one more hit. The bottom of the first was definitely one of them. With one out, Ivan Herrera reaches on an error. Then Alec Burleson singles. Runners on at first and second with one out. But Jordan Walker would strike out. Brian Torres would strike out. And the threat would be over. In the second inning, with one out, Nolan Gorman walks. And then with two outs, Victor Scott the second doubles. That puts Gorman at third, and it brings up to the plate J.J. Weatherholt.
0: Good for him. The 1-1 pitch is hit sharply, but it's right to the second baseman, Lopez, who makes a nice play. In fact, he made a great play on Mason Wynn. Otherwise, the Cardinals would be on the scoreboard, but they're not.
3: So the Cardinals strand two in the first. They strand two more in the second inning, looking for that proverbial big hit. The Rangers, they get on the board first. It happens in the top of the fourth inning. With one out, Brandon Nimmo gets a base hit. And then with two outs, Ezekiel Duran at the plate.
13: Another pitch, line drive into left field for a base hit. That one's going to go to the wall. Let's see if they try and score Nimmo. It goes off the wall, and Nimmo's going to score. As Torres had a little bit of a problem taking that pitch off the wall, and the Texas Rangers have drawn first blood.
3: So Ezekiel Duran gets the base hit right there, and that results in a run scoring, but they would get out of it with Alejandro Osuna at the plate, thanks in large part to Mason Wynn.
13: And there's a tapper up the middle. Can Gwynn get there? Nice slide up, over, out. Good play by Mason Wynn. Boy, he's making that a habit these days.
3: Heck of a play by Mason Wynn. Just one run in the inning for the Rangers. So we go to the bottom of the fourth. In the bottom of the fourth, the Cardinals again would threaten, and Brian Torres would lead the inning off with a base hit. Back-to-back strikeouts from Mason Wynn and Nolan Gorman, but Jimmy Crooks would single. That would put runners on at first and third. A great opportunity for the Cardinals with Victor Scott II at the plate.
13: There goes Crooks. Here's a pitch, and Scott pops this one up in the short left field. The left fielder is Osuna. He's under it, and he makes the one-handed catch to retire the side.
3: So another opportunity for the Cardinals, another chance where they are, another inning where they end up stranding two. In the fifth inning, the Rangers would add it to their lead with one out. Danny Jansen walks. He then steals second. Nicky Lopez gets a base hit. That puts runners on at first and third for Jock Peterson.
0: The 3-2 pitch. There goes the runner. A little looper up the middle. That's a base hit. Lopez is... The 3-2 pitch, there goes the runner, a little looper up the middle, that's a base hit. Lopez is going to make it to third, and scoring from third base is Jansen, and the Texas Rangers now have a 2-0 lead, and they're not done yet.
3: They would get out of the inning with Josh Young at the plate.
0: He's 0-2, he's lined out, struck out, and the pitch to him is grounded towards third. Gorman to second for one, and on to first, double play. 5-4-3, 10 double plays hit into by Young, and exactly what McGreevy needed.
3: It was, but still one run scores there in the fifth, and it is a 2-0 game. They did work Jacob DeGrom's pitch count up. That's the one thing you can say with all of those runners that they got on and all the extra at-bats. DeGrom's pitch count did go up, and he would be done after five innings. New pitcher comes into the game for the Rangers. That is Peyton Gray. He would get the first two outs pretty quickly against Jordan Walker and Brian Torres, but then Mason Wynn would come through.
0: Gray in his rookie year, there's a swing and a fly ball down the left field line. Stay fair, baby! Yeah, it did! A home run for Mason Wynn into the bleachers in left field, just inside the foul pole, and the Cardinals get on the board. It's now 2-1, Texas.
3: Michael McGreevy would be done after six innings as Justin Brule comes on to pitch, and he would have a 1-2-3 inning with two outs. He is facing off against Danny Jansen.
0: We're glad they're celebrating with us today.
13: Another pitch, check swing. Did he go around? Yes, he did for the strikeout.
3: So that is a strikeout of Danny Jansen. It remains a 2-1 game going to the bottom of the seventh. Tyler Alexander, the new pitcher for the Rangers. Cardinals can't really do much against him. In the eighth inning, the Rangers would try to make a little bit of noise. Nicky Lopez would lead the inning off with a base hit. A Jock Peterson ground out would move him to second. That would end Justin Brule's day. Ryan Stanek would then come on. The first batter he faces, Josh Young, he grounds out. That moves Lopez to third. Brandon Nimmo is then hit by a pitch. He would steal second base, so runners on at second and third, and it is Jake Berger at the plate.
0: The 2-2 pitch to Berger. Swing and a miss. Got him with a slider. He strikes him out. Strands two runners. And we go to the bottom of the eighth.
3: In the ninth inning, George Soriano would come on to pitch for the Cardinals, and what a day he had. He gives up a base hit to Ezekiel Duran as he would single and then would go to second on a throwing error by Nolan Gorman. Gorman was trying to make the play over at first and overthrew Burleson over there. A base hit from Osuna would put Duran at third. So runners on at the corners. Nobody out. A great scoring opportunity here for the Texas Rangers. And they would, at this point, we would really see Soriano get to work as he faces off against Evan Carter.
0: He will eventually. They're just biding their time. The 1-2 pitch, a swing and a miss. He strikes out Carter.
3: That's a big first strikeout to keep that runner at third. The next hitter is Danny Jansen.
0: He's getting the conversation now from their first base coach. And that ball has popped up left side of the infield. There'll be no advancement here as long as Gorman catches this, and he does for out number two.
3: So Soriano does the heavy lifting of getting the first two runners or first two batters out with the runner over at third. He's got to finish things off against Nicky Lopez.
0: He's got a 1-2 count on Lopez. He's ready. The 1-2 pitch is a called strike three. Inside corner, he got it. He strikes out Lopez.
3: So that gets him out of the inning, despite the fact that the Rangers had two hits and had a runner on a third, nobody out situation. They do not score. That's a heck of a job by George Soriano to send the game to the bottom of the ninth still as a one-run game. New pitcher comes on. That would be Jacob Laz. The first batter he faces is Brian Torres. He grounds out. Mason Wynn then strikes out. It brings up Nolan Gorman. To his credit, he has a long at-bat, but unfortunately, he's unable to come through.
0: 3-2 is the count. One more time. And the pitch to Nolan Gorman is a swing and a miss. Got him with a four-seamer at the top of the zone. And Texas wins game one of the three-game series by a score of 2-1.
3: With the win, the Rangers go to 29-31. The Cardinals drop to 31-27. Winning totals for Texas. They score their two runs on eight hits. They have one error, and they leave seven for the Cardinals. One run, five hits, one error. They end up leaving six. Winning pitcher, DeGrom. He's 4-4. That's also his 100th career win. The loss goes to McGreevy, although he pitched well. He drops to 3-5. Last save. It is his eighth save of the year. The only home run hit in this game came from Mason Wynn. It was his second dinger this season. The game goes 2 hours and 37 minutes. 21,770 folks, the official attendance at Busch Stadium, as the Cardinals lose to the Rangers by a 2-1 score. We'll take a break. We'll come back, and we will hear from Cardinals manager Oliver Marmol. 2-1, the final. Cardinals lose to the Rangers. It's the Mercy Cardinals postgame show on the Cardinals Radio Network, powered by Graybar.
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3: Cardinals end up losing to the Rangers 2-1, the final score. You hope that maybe Mason Wynn can build off of this game. The Cardinals only collect 5 hits in the contest, and nobody had more than one. But Wynn did have the most important Cardinals hit today because it was a home run. It was good to see him do that. He also had a really nice day in the field, making a number of tough defensive plays. He has been struggling for sure here recently. Sometimes it just takes to kind of get things, get yourself out of your funk, get one game and get going. So you would hope for that. Also of note, Michael McGreevy certainly pitched well. The bullpen absolutely did their job with Brule and Stanek and Soriano. This was just a day where the Cardinals, unfortunately, were unable to come up with that that proverbial big hit as they go 0-for-4 with runners in scoring position. They didn't have a lot of opportunities, but when they did have an opportunity, they don't get that big hit. Cardinals manager Oliver Marmol met with the media just a few moments ago, talked about the approach that his team took against DeGrom, had some base runners, got the pitch count up, but at the end of the day, they don't get any runs on the board against him.
1: Yeah, we were able to get the pitch count up, but still didn't do enough to score runs. But at the end of the day, man, tough pitcher. Drove his pitches up. I liked what we were doing early, but unfortunately still came up short.
4: For Mason to get into that homer, I mean, just how, what's it like just seeing him kind of get that run?
1: Yeah, it's a good swing there for the homer. I like the swing he took the other night with the 2 RBI single up the middle, just being able to stay on the ball. So hopefully it's something we can continue down that road as far as like just picking our spots there of when to do what. Obviously our only run today, yeah.
4: Just with McGreevy, what did you see that he was able to give you?
1: Yeah, McGreevy did a really nice job, man. I love the way this kid prepares and just the way he's going about it. He's done a really nice job of truly understanding the opposition and what they do well, where the holes are, where that overlays with his strengths and weaknesses, and then just having a purpose behind every pitch that he throws. That's a good lineup across the way, and for him to be able to do what he did tonight, used the fastball really well, the sinker was a good pitch, the changeup was a really good pitch for him today, mixed well. So overall, just a solid night.
4: The double to Duran, I mean the 0-2 curveball that was thrown out of the zone, that's that kind of execution-wise what you hope to see there?
1: Say that again, bud?
4: The 0-2, the double to Duran, 0-2 curveball, get some chase, but just is that, as far as execution-wise of what
1: Yeah, you're going to give up hits in this league. Hitters are good.
5: How big was that sliding play Mason made in the fourth to not allow that in his snowball?
1: Yeah, their guy made a nice one on him, and then he returned favor. He's plays really good defense, but to come across there, and then the arm to finish that play was awesome. Yeah.
3: Cardinals manager Oliver Marmol speaking with the media tonight. Cardinals lose to the Rangers 2-1. That's the Mercy Cardinals postgame show on the Cardinals Radio Network, powered by Graybar.
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3: Cardinals lose to the Rangers 2-1. Only two other games in Major League Baseball tonight involving teams from the NL Central. The Brewers pound out 16 runs on 18 hits, and they absolutely destroy the Giants 16-2. At one point in this game, the Giants had a 2-0 lead, and then the Brewers went on to score 16 unanswered runs, 16-2 the final. Brewers are now 36-21. The Reds lose at home tonight. They fall to the Royals. 9-2 was the final in this game. Kansas City put up a 4 spot in the top of the first and never really looked back after that. Nothing going on in the Cardinals minor league system. It's a complete off day. The teams will resume action tomorrow. That includes Memphis being at home. And not only will they be at home, they will have Lars Nootbaar. He's getting set to play his final two games of his rehab assignment before rejoining the Cardinals, likely later on this week, maybe. Probably on Friday. That seems to be the most likely scenario, although nothing has been announced quite yet. But for folks in Memphis who want to see Lars Nootbaar, you're going to have a chance tomorrow and then also on Wednesday, and then he should be back with the Cardinals after that. Cardinals lose to the Rangers 2-1. We'll look ahead to Game 2 of this three-game series in just a moment. It's the Mercy Cardinals postgame show on the Cardinals Radio Network, powered by Graybar.
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4: 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Cardinals lose to the Rangers 2-1. 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This week it is going to be Ricky Horton and myself hosting it, and we are going to have the Mad Hungarian Al Raboski. He is going to be our featured guest coming up on Friday night for Friday Night Live. 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And right now, leading the way across Major League Baseball, that would be Cleveland's Cade Smith. He now has a 3-save lead. He's got 20 of those things already. And San Diego's Mason Miller has 17. Tampa's Brian Baker has 16. And then the Cardinals' Riley O'Brien is tied for fourth as he has 14. That is our Saves Leaderboard, brought to you by Missouri Farm Bureau Insurance. We are Missouri Farm Bureau Insurance, and we've got Missouri covered. Cardinals-Rangers game 2 of the 3-game series coming up tomorrow evening here at Busch Stadium. The Cardinals trying to win to make sure that they can put themselves in position to possibly win the series. The pitching matchup tomorrow, it's a good one. Cardinals will have right-hand pitcher Dustin May on the mound. He enters with a 3-6 record and a 4.57 ERA. He'll be opposed by right-hand pitcher Nathan Eovaldi, who enters 5-6 but a 3.93 ERA. Another 6:45 first pitch. That means our coverage is set to begin at 5:50. For the voice of the Cardinals, John Rooney, who is on assignment. Ricky Horta and Mike Claiborne had the call of the game. Jim Jackson is our on-site producer engineer. Jonathan Camp is our studio producer engineer, and Emmett Kincannon is our booth assistant and also our clubhouse reporter. For all those folks, I'm Matt Pauley, thanking you for being tuned in to the broadcast tonight. Cardinals come up short. They lose today to the Rangers 2-1. 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

It's The Doors and Break On Through. Hello and happy Monday evening to you. It's Bam Bam. And coming up this hour, we've got Metallica, Foreigner. We'll also hear from Skynyrd. Now it's Ozzy.

0: little free bird for you on a Monday night. It's Bam Bam getting things started. Our little time together. Hope you had a great Monday and a great weekend as well. And I hope this week is off to a very great start for you. As we got some great music this hour, including some Foreigner. A bit later, we'll also hear Bob Seger. We'll hear some Stone Temple Pilots, maybe a little Bowie, maybe a little Kansas. It's all coming up. Just keep it right here.
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2: We're maintaining dry weather for the next couple of days. Scattered clouds through the night to low 65. Sneaking up to the low 80s later on Tuesday, Wednesday too. It'll be partly to mostly sunny. Fair weather Thursday, the high 85. Next shot at showers with thunderstorms heading in by Thursday night. Some pop-ups on Friday. I'm meteorologist Jennifer Naramore.
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Metallica there for you, Inner Sandman, as the boys are over there in Europe getting ready to make their way over to us. In the meantime, here's Billy Squire.

0: That's Creed and Higher. And Scott Stapp, of course, back with the band for the last couple years. Everybody seems to be getting along pretty good. In fact, they're getting ready to kick off their North American tour. And next month, July 11th, up in Edmonton, a few dates up there. And then they will make their way down and start in Minnesota around mid-July for the U.S. tour. And when I saw them a couple years ago, still sounding really, really good. Everybody looked healthy. So get a chance to see him. Go check him out.
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Coming up, Guns N' Roses, Rush, now AC/DC.

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It's Pink Floyd and Hey You. As we are staying up late, it's Bam Bam and Hey You. Stick around. ZZ Top coming up. Miss Pat Benatar on the way. And now it's Billy Squire. Now,

0: getting ready to fire up their world tour here in just a couple weeks. June 18th, they'll be over in Oslo, make their way across to Europe, and then hit us. That's kind of what they do, is they, a little kind of the rainy part of the year. Everybody seems to stay over in Europe and then come over here for the warm summer nights and give us some great music. On the way, speaking of great music, how about the classic lineup of Van Halen, some Sticks, and we're back with Miss Hall of Fame herself, Pat Benatar.
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2: We're maintaining dry weather for the next couple of days. Scattered clouds through the night, to low 65. Sneaking up to the low 80s later on Tuesday, Wednesday too. It'll be partly to mostly sunny. Fair weather Thursday, the high 85. Next shot at showers with thunderstorms heading in by Thursday night. Some pop-ups on Friday. I'm meteorologist Jennifer Naramore.
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0: 1978, that's Blondie, and One Way or Another. Glad to be with you. It's Bam Bam, but that's going to do it for me for tonight. I'll see you back here tomorrow night. So have a great Tuesday, and until I see you then, be good, be careful, bye-bye.
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1: We're maintaining dry weather for the next couple of days. Scattered clouds through the night to low 65. Sneaking up to the low 80s later on Tuesday, Wednesday too. It'll be partly to mostly sunny. Fair weather Thursday, the high 85. Next shot at showers with thunderstorms heading in by Thursday night. Some pop-ups on Friday. I'm meteorologist Jennifer Naramore.
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1: We're maintaining dry weather for the next couple of days. Scattered clouds through the night to low 65. Sneaking up to the low 80s later on Tuesday, Wednesday too. It'll be partly to mostly sunny. Fair weather Thursday, the high 85. Next shot at showers with thunderstorms heading in by Thursday night. Some pop-ups on Friday. I'm meteorologist Jennifer Naramore.
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1: We're maintaining dry weather for the next couple of days. Scattered clouds through the night to low 65. Sneaking up to the low 80s later on Tuesday, Wednesday too. It'll be partly to mostly sunny. Fair weather Thursday, the high 85. Next shot at showers with thunderstorms heading in by Thursday night. Some pop-ups on Friday. I'm meteorologist Jennifer Naramore.
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1: We're maintaining dry weather for the next couple of days. Scattered clouds through the night to low 65. Sneaking up to the low 80s later on Tuesday, Wednesday too. It'll be partly to mostly sunny. Fair weather Thursday, the high 85. Next shot at showers with thunderstorms heading in by Thursday night. Some pop-ups on Friday. I'm meteorologist Jennifer Naramore.
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And it really didn't have to stop. 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
1: We're maintaining dry weather for the next couple of days. Scattered clouds through the night to low 65. Sneaking up to the low 80s later on Tuesday, Wednesday, too. It'll be partly to mostly sunny. Fair weather Thursday, the high 85. Next shot at showers with thunderstorms heading in by Thursday night. Some pop-ups on Friday. I'm meteorologist Jennifer Naramore.
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1: Partly sunny today. It'll be breezy from time to time with a high temperature 82. A few clouds overnight, low 62. Then sunny, warm, and dry on Wednesday with a high 83. Variable clouds Wednesday night, low 62. Sunny, breezy, warmer Thursday with a high in the upper 80s. I'm meteorologist Dan Holliday.
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0: little bad medicine early in the morning to help you get started into your day. That was Bon Jovi and You're Cruising with Cadel. Hold on tight, man. It's rock and roll all morning long. Got Led Zeppelin and Def Leppard on the way.
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2: Partly sunny today. It'll be breezy from time to time with a high temperature 82. A few clouds overnight. Low 62. Then sunny, warm, and dry on Wednesday with a high 83. Variable clouds Wednesday night. Low 62. Sunny, breezy, warmer Thursday with a high in the upper 80s. I'm meteorologist Ann Holliday.
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0: Deep Purple, Little Smoke on the Water, and I learned that song very first when I started the guitar, and it was the first song that I taught all three of my kids to play. Now, unfortunately, I'm not much better than that, and that's about the only song I can play, but at least I can play something. You know what I can do? Spin records, man. Black Crowes, Stones, Jimi Hendrix, all on the way. It's a long set of classic rock right after this.
1: 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When your far-left political dial was bred. Your far-right was Black Sabbath.
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0: News headlines. St. Joseph is tightening security at Civic Arena. A clear bag policy begins in June for high attendance events, aiming for safer, faster entry. Not every event is covered. First enforcement, the St. Joseph Goats game Saturday, June 6th. St. Joseph, Missouri. A northbound vehicle hit a light pole on Lover's Lane near 10:15 a.m., then rolled onto its roof. Two occupants walked away unhurt. St. Joseph Police Department reports no citations. The vehicle was towed. St. Joseph, Missouri. Billy E. Meyerdirk, 48, is jailed in Buchanan County on a $10,000 bond, charged with two counts after SVU and the Missouri Digital Forensic Center found illegal images during a search warrant. Hearing June 9th. Find more news at stjosephpost.com.
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0: I'll take some of that loving. 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
2: Partly sunny today. It'll be breezy from time to time with a high temperature 82. A few clouds overnight, low 62. Then sunny, warm, and dry on Wednesday with a high 83. Variable clouds Wednesday night, low 62. Sunny, breezy, warmer Thursday with a high in the upper 80s. I'm meteorologist Ann Holliday.
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0: Man, do they ever love that dirty laundry. That's Don Henley, and I'm telling you, it's only gotten worse as time's gone by. Now dirty laundry's all over the internet. You can find it just about anywhere. You know what else you can find? Long set of classic rock right after this break. Paying some bills, but we'll be back with Great White.
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2: 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St. Joseph is rolling out a clear bag policy at Civic Arena for big crowd events starting in June, aiming for safer, faster entry. It begins with the St. Joseph Goats game Saturday, June 6. Not every event is included. Braking in St. Joseph, Missouri. A northbound vehicle hit a light pole on Lover's Lane around 10:15 a.m., then rolled onto its roof. Police say two occupants were involved, no injuries reported. The St. Joseph Police Department says it was towed, no citations issued. St. Joseph Police say Billy E. Meyerdirk, 48, is jailed in Buchanan County on a $10,000 bond, charged with two counts after the SVU and Missouri Digital Forensic Center found illegal images on devices. A June 9th preliminary hearing is set. Find more news at stjosephpost.com.
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0: 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Nirvana and GNR coming up right after this.
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2: Partly sunny today. It'll be breezy from time to time with a high temperature 82. A few clouds overnight, low 62. Then sunny, warm, and dry on Wednesday with a high 83. Variable clouds Wednesday night, low 62. Sunny, breezy, warmer Thursday with a high in the upper 80s. I'm meteorologist Ann Holliday.
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0: you know we do it for the girls, the girls, the girls. That's the crew, and you are cruising with Kettle. The police are on their way, so you better buckle up. 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
5: News headlines. St. Joseph is tightening security at Civic Arena with a clear bag policy for high attendance events starting in June. Speeding entry too. Not every show is covered. First test, the St. Joseph Goats game, Saturday, June 6th. St. Joseph, Missouri police say a northbound vehicle hit a light pole on Lover's Lane around 10:15 a.m., then rolled onto its roof. Two occupants were involved, no injuries reported, no citations at the scene, and the vehicle was towed. St. Joseph police say Billy E. Meyerdirk, 48, is jailed in Buchanan County on a $10,000 bond after SVU and the Missouri Digital Forensic Center found illegal images on seized devices. A preliminary hearing is set for June 9th. Find more news at stjosephpost.com.
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0: Ooh, feeling like an animal this morning.
1: I second that.
0: Yeah, I figured you would. Hey, it's time to give out 15 minutes of shame to a guy from Florida.
2: You're killing me,
0: I know,
2: Smalls.
0: You can't make this stuff up. So this guy was in a Taco Bell and got angry, said he was going to shut the power off. No lie, check it out.
3: I'm going there and shut it down.
4: I got it on tape.
5: Shut it down.
0: That he did. So one of the other customers had called him a drug addict or a meth head or something. And, well, the guy got mad, said he was an electrician and was going to shut the power off. So they said, didn't do it. And, well, he did.
5: That's money.
0: I guess, but I'm guessing that the cops in the restaurant had something different to say about that. So here's your 15 minutes of shame. Hold on tight.
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7: A varying amount of cloud cover coming our way for today. Touch of an easterly breeze and our high low 80s. We're going to maintain dry weather tonight and for tomorrow. The overnight low at 60 and our Wednesday high low 80s. Sunny on Thursday, the high 85. Next system helping to bring in scattered storms by Thursday night and Friday. I'm meteorologist Jennifer Naramore.
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Look, man, sometimes it's a line in the song that really gets you. And, man, I gotta say, this has got one of them right here. Whatever will be, will be. So, baby, hold on to me. Here's Eddie Money.

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0: VCR, and I don't think anybody's going to stop the rain, at least not during this season. We're in the Midwest, and it's spring, so we're probably going to see more. All right, man, I'm out of here. Appreciate you cruising with me this morning, man. Take care of yourself, your family, your friends. You know it's all you've got in this world.
1: I second that.
0: You better. I take care of you on a regular basis. And go out, man. Have fun. Have a great time. Go party tonight, man. Hang out with some friends. Do whatever it is you do. Just do me a solid and don't drink and drive and put my family at risk.
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2: A varying amount of cloud cover coming our way for today. Touch of an easterly breeze at our high low 80s. We're going to maintain dry weather tonight and for tomorrow. The overnight low at 60 at our Wednesday high low 80s. Sunny on Thursday, the high 85. Next system helping to bring in scattered storms by Thursday night and Friday. I'm meteorologist Jennifer Naramore.
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2: A varying amount of cloud cover coming our way for today. Touch of an easterly breeze at our high low 80s. We're going to maintain dry weather tonight and for tomorrow. The overnight low at 60 at our Wednesday high low 80s. Sunny on Thursday, the high 85. Next system helping to bring in scattered storms by Thursday night and Friday. I'm meteorologist Jennifer Naramore.
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2: A varying amount of cloud cover coming our way for today. Touch of an easterly breeze at our high low 80s. We're going to maintain dry weather tonight and for tomorrow. The overnight low at 60 at our Wednesday high low 80s. Sunny on Thursday, the high 85. Next system helping to bring in scattered storms by Thursday night and Friday. I'm meteorologist Jennifer Naramore.
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2: Mainly dry weather in the near term. Our next chance for wet weather showing up for the latter half of the week. A varying amount of cloud cover for the rest of today and into tonight. A bit of an easterly wind or high low 80s, the overnight low 60s. Sunny on Wednesday, the high 80 to 85. We're into the mid to upper 80s Thursday. Scattered thunderstorms by Thursday night. I'm meteorologist Jennifer Naramore.
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Kiss on the way, Journey on the way. It's Billy Squier. Let's rock. 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

0: St. Joe's Classic Rock, KY102. There's Journey wrapping up another long set of classic rock. Uncle Dave radio show. It's Tuesday. We'll get there. The weekend's not too far off, man. I think it'll be a nice short week for you if you put your mind to it. All right, do's and don'ts for summer. Pay attention to this.
1: Do, fly your drone. 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
1: Don't cut a hole in a watermelon.
2: Hey, baby.
1: For the sex. These are some do's and don'ts for summer.
0: There you go. Now you know. Stick around. Tesla's going to kick it off. I've got Def Leppard and the Stones on the way.
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5: Mainly dry weather in the near term. Our next chance for wet weather showing up for the latter half of the week. A varying amount of cloud cover for the rest of today and into tonight. A bit of an easterly wind or high low 80s, the overnight low 60s. Sunny on Wednesday, the high 80 to 85. We're into the mid to upper 80s Thursday. Scattered thunderstorms by Thursday night. I'm meteorologist Jennifer Naramore.

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Def Leppard, a couple of minutes. 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

0: St. Joe's Classic Rock, KY102. The Stones and Jumpin' Jack Flash on the Uncle Dave Radio Show. 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
1: Oh, Florida.
0: Shirtless man went into a Florida Taco Bell. Somebody called him a meth head because he was shirtless. Yeah, he claimed to be an electrician, threatened to turn the power off. Then he went outside. There was a loud pop and lights went off.
2: I'm a electrician. 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
3: 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You can't make this crap up.
0: And the lights went off. 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All right, and their tacos. Jeez. Choir Riot Priest. Stone Temple Pilots, Kansas, on the way next.
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Chris Robinson from the Black Crowes in the news. We'll tell you about it after Queen. Right now, it's Tom Petty.

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0: St. Joe's Classic Rock, KY102. So, Chris Robinson from the Black Crowes, he's in the news. He angered some audience members in Tampa Sunday night. A picture of the band's mascot dressed as Uncle Sam appeared on the big screen. Some people chanted USA. That's when Chris said, "Thanks for the geography lesson. I don't know what you have to be so proud of." And he kind of went off a little bit.
1: Some of us have real faith. And for those of you booing us, some of us are not afraid. And we most assuredly are not ignorant. So thank you.
0: Some of the fans got up and left early. Those that weren't from Florida, they stayed, watched the show. All right, Jay Giles Band, Scorps, Aerosmith, Steve Miller next.
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3: Mainly dry weather in the near term. Our next chance for wet weather showing up for the latter half of the week. A varying amount of cloud cover for the rest of today and into tonight. A bit of an easterly wind or high low 80s and the overnight low, low 60s. Sunny on Wednesday, the high 80 to 85. We're into the mid to upper 80s Thursday. Scattered thunderstorms by Thursday night. I'm meteorologist Jennifer Naramore.
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1: Rumors spreading round in that Texas town. About the shack outside the game. And you know what I'm talking about. 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

0: St. Joe's Classic Rock, KY102, Steve Miller Band. It's Jet Airliner wrapping up another long set of classic rock. So this might be something to be aware of. If your friends have a pool, make sure there's nothing in it, okay?
1: Oh, hey.
2: Hi.
1: Welcome to the barbecue.
2: Where is everybody?
1: Oh, they're out back by the pool.
2: You have a pool?
1: Yeah, but don't go in the water.
2: Why not?
1: It's weird, but there's a great white shark in our pool.
2: What? How'd it get there?
1: I don't know, sharks. How do they usually get in pools?
3: They don't.
1: Maybe a sharknado? I don't know. But don't feed him. We're trying to get rid of him.
2: Hey, everybody. Hi.
4: I don't see any shark.
1: It's in there, Glenn. Don't piss him off, okay?
4: Oops, my foot is in the water.
1: Glenn, don't play around.
4: Oh, gosh. I hope I don't get eaten by a shark.
1: Come on, Glenn. No way that's covered in my renter's insurance.
2: At least it was just Glenn.
3: Yeah.
1: You're right.
5: Who wants Glenn's car?
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0: Heard Bon Jovi, they're on the way. Journey, Billy Idol, Skid Row. I heard Sebastian Bach's got a great white shark in his pool. I'm just saying.
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0: St. Joe's Classic Rock, KY102. Multiple people on the beach got multiple angles of a couple of surfers that were chased by two sea lions, not only in the water, but on the beach as well. Here's one of them telling the story.
1: Sitting up for a wave, boom, it hits my leg. Kind of like hard, like boom. I look underneath and there's just a big shape circling to face me. And I was like, shark! And then they just body surf a wave with their mouth open, like, oh! It's like the dragon in Game of Thrones, bro, I swear to God. Both of them, one went for Kane, one went for me. And then we thought we were chill on land. Turns out these could run like 50 miles an hour.
0: Yeah, those sea lions, man, they get very protective of their stuff. So be careful. Nirvana, War, Fleetwood Mac, Seeger, on the way.
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3: Mainly dry weather in the near term. Our next chance for wet weather showing up for the latter half of the week. A varying amount of cloud cover for the rest of today and into tonight. A bit of an easterly wind or high low 80s and the overnight low, low 60s. Sunny on Wednesday, the high 80 to 85. We're into the mid to upper 80s Thursday. Scattered thunderstorms by Thursday night. I'm meteorologist Jennifer Naramore.
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St. Joe's Classic Rock, KY102. Strange things are afoot in New York City. We got that story after Bob Seger. We'll continue the classic rock. It's Lowrider from War.

0: St. Joe's Classic Rock, KY102. Seeger and the Silver Bullet Band, Old Time Rock and Roll, Uncle Dave Radio Show. Cops are investigating videos of guys emerging from manholes in New York City. In the past, people have been caught down in the sewers, scavenging for valuables. Here's retired officer John Monahan talking about the people in the videos.
1: We need to know who they were, what they were up to. It's dangerous. It's the same as jaywalking or walking down the middle of a highway. They could be electrocuted. They could be overcome. There's gas lines down there. There's electrical lines down there.
0: What about the cult that lives in the... No, I'm just kidding. Borders on the way. The Crew, Metallica, Tom Petty next.
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1: To promote a new Scary Movie 6, the cast was hotboxed in Times Square. Thousands of fans watched as Anna Faris and the Wayans, they goofed around. Ghostface from Scream enters the big clear box during this. Movie comes out Friday.
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0: St. Joe's Classic Rock, KY102. Here's Tom Petty, the Uncle Dave Radio Show. A cop in North Carolina was captured on a home security video wrestling a woman to the ground and repeatedly punching her during an arrest. He's now facing criminal charges of assault inflicting serious injury. He's already been fired. But here's the dash cam audio.
1: I don't have a warrant or it's in the house. What are you doing? I don't have a warrant. Let go.
0: It sounds more like he was looking for donuts, searching her for donuts. Yeah, I don't know. Either way, he's out of a job. Green Day's going to kick it off. Thin Lizzy Sabbath next.
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3: Maintaining dry weather as the night goes on. Scattered clouds around in our low 60s and sunny throughout our Wednesday, but breezy, the high 80 to 85. Dry throughout our Thursday, plenty of sun, the high mid to upper 80s. Our next chance for showers with scattered thunderstorms arriving Thursday night, and we'll have chances in place on Friday. I'm meteorologist Jennifer Naramore.
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0: St. Joe's Classic Rock, KY102, the Uncle Dave Radio Show, sending the grandkids off to summer camp. This is what, this is how it was when I went.
1: Attention, summer campers. Remember, 9 p.m. is lights out. You are to be in bed at 9 p.m. That way you get lots of sleep, and tomorrow you can get an early start on trying not to die. Thank you.
0: Yeah, Google Camp Waskowitz. All right, Thin Lizzy.

0: 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Sabbath on the Uncle Dave Radio Show. Things to pay attention to. 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

0: St. Joe's Classic Rock, KY102. Stone Temple Pilots wrapping up another long set of classic rock. Got the Stones on the way. Cool stuff from Skynyrd. I got Nirvana coming up, too.
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2: Maintaining dry weather as the night goes on. Scattered clouds around at our low 60s and sunny throughout our Wednesday, but breezy, the high 80 to 85. Dry throughout our Thursday, plenty of sun, the high mid to upper 80s. Our next chance for showers with scattered thunderstorms arriving Thursday night, and we'll have chances in place on Friday. I'm meteorologist Jennifer Naramore.
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4: Welcome to St. Louis Cardinals Baseball from Busch Stadium, downtown St. Louis. It's a beautiful night. The wind's blowing from right to left. The sun is shining, and the Cardinals are taking on the Texas Rangers, the second game of a three-game series. And it was mostly Texas yesterday, actually a very well-played game, a 2-1 Texas victory. A lot of good pitching in the game. Michael McGreevy started for St. Louis. He went six innings, gave up two runs, didn't get a lot of support, so he took the loss. But it was Jacob DeGrom winning his 100th game as a major leaguer. He was dominant through five innings, and their bullpen did the rest. The only real offense on the Cardinals side, they only managed five hits. One of them was a big fly by their Gold Glove shortstop, Mason Winn. Ray in his rookie year. There's a swing and a fly ball down the left field line. Stay fair, baby. Yeah, it did. A home run for Mason Winn into the bleachers in left field, just inside the foul pole. And the Cardinals get on the board. It's now 2-1 Texas. Winn is back in the lineup today. He'll be in that sixth spot. And he will go up against their starter, Nathan Eovaldi, and Dustin May will pitch for St. Louis. This is Ricky Horton. I'll be alongside the voice of the Cardinals, John Rooney, and Mike Claiborne will be with us as well. We're also going to have a visit from Julio Rangel during the game from the Cardinals bullpen. Jim Jackson is our producer-engineer. We're glad you're with us on the Cardinals Radio Network, powered by Graybar. Let's talk about those starting pitchers some more. Dustin May could not have been better his last time out. Well, a little bit better, I guess. He went seven no-hit innings, but still somehow picked up a loss as he gave up two hits in the eighth inning and ended up a tough luck loser. That came against Milwaukee. Did not walk a batter and struck out nine. He has had one career start against Texas, and he went six innings, giving up two runs. And May has an overall record of 3-6 with a 4.57 ERA, and he is a 6'6 right-hander. And Nathan Eovaldi is a 6'2 right-hander. He's 36 years of age, and he has gone seven or more innings in his last five starts, so expect him to be out there for a while. And like Dustin May, Eovaldi is a guy that throws strikes. Very few walks per nine innings for Eovaldi. Same can be said about Dustin May. And against the Cardinals in his career, he has had five starts. He's 1-2 with a 3.64 ERA. So May and Eovaldi are the starters of the lineups for you when we come back.
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1: Welcome back to Cardinals Baseball. It's Lou Gehrig Day throughout all of Major League Baseball, the sixth annual Lou Gehrig Day. And it is commemorating the day when he started his consecutive game streak with the New York Yankees. It's also the day where he passed. So this day has great significance, the 2nd of June. And, of course, all players will be wearing number 4 on a decal on their jersey somewhere throughout the stadium. You'll see the number 4 a bunch. That's why. And, of course, it's for awareness of ALS, the terrible disease that bears the name of Lou Gehrig. So that is the day we will be commemorating today. Let's talk about the lineups, and they are presented by Bet365, where winning is everything. And we'll start with Skip Schumacher, former Cardinals lineup, and he is the manager of the Texas Rangers. They have won 4 straight games. Jock Peterson had the game winner yesterday. He'll be the DH in bat first, with Josh Jung playing third base, batting second. He is second in the American League in batting. Brandon Nimmo, 2-for-6 against Dustin May, with 3 punchouts, will be in right field. Jake Berger from St. Louis will play first base and hit cleanup. Ezekiel Duran has been swinging the bat well, and he is filling in for Corey Seager, who's out. Wyatt Langford also out on their side, but they're actually hitting the ball very well as a team. Alejandro Azuna will play next. He'll be in left field, and he can run like the wind. Evan Carter is in center field. He'll bat seventh, with Kyle Higashioka doing the catching, and Nicky Lopez will play second base. He had a nice game here last night. J.J. Weatherholt will lead off for Oliver Marmol, and he'll play second base with Ivan Herrera, the DH, hitting second. Alec Burleson plays first base. He'll hit third. Jordan Walker just 4 for his last 26. Rough night for him last night. He'll be in right field. Brian Torres from Puerto Rico will be in left field, and he, of course, is a rookie. Mason Wynn homered here last night. He'll play shortstop. Nolan Gorman really struggling, just 3 for his last 33 with 19 punchouts. He'll play third base and bat seventh. Jimmy Crooks will do the catching, and Victor Scott the second in center. It's the Cardinals and the Texas Rangers. First pitch comes up next.
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0: Weather-wise, the temperature's right around 80 degrees. The wind is shifting a bit. It's mostly from right to left, but some of the flags above the ballpark, it looks like it's blowing in. And, of course, pitchers love to see that. Dustin May is completing his warm-up tosses, and he will deliver our first pitch sponsored by Rawlings, the official baseball of Major League Baseball. So it's not just the temperature that I like. It's the fact that the sky could not be any bluer, and the humidity is only at 33%. So we've had some muggy nights here at the ballpark, but this is not one of them. It really is a comfortable, comfortable night for baseball. We'll see how the ball carries here tonight as the ball goes around the infield. First ball that will be put in play by Dustin May, and he will throw that to Jock Peterson, the veteran, who will be the DH. He had the game-winning hit here in Game 1, which was a 2-1 Texas victory. Cardinals hoping for vengeance on that here tonight. We are ready to go, and here is the voice of the Cardinals, John Rooney, with our first pitch.
1: Thank you very much, Ricky. Thanks to you and Klaibs picking me up last night. It's good to be back with you tonight. Here's the windup by Dustin May. The first pitch of the game is taken high and all the way to the bricks. 6:45 p.m., 77 degrees in St. Louis, 73 in Arlington, with rain in the Metroplex down in Texas. But right here, it's beautiful. The wind blowing right to left, 11 miles an hour. The pitch, hot shot, and it's fair inside the first baseline, rolling all the way to the warning track, picked in front of the wall by Jordan Walker. Jock Peterson has a leadoff double. That's the way our game begins here at Busch Stadium in St. Louis.
0: Peterson just hit that in the right spot. It was a ground ball, but it was right over the inside part of the first base bag. Burley off the bag, couldn't make a play on that. And Walker, as I watched him, I was actually watching him on that pitch because he's in that area that is really tough right now as far as the sun is concerned. And we'll see how their right fielder, Nimmo, handles it. But Walker shading his eyes even now.
1: So Peterson on second base. And here's Young, their third baseman. He takes a strike on the outside corner. Josh Young, 10 out of his last 28. Couple of homers, 6 runs scored, 4 RBIs. He's walked 3 times in the last 7 games. And has been on base 42% of the time during the last week. Trying to move Peterson off second, the pitch by May. In the dirt, and that gets away from Crooks all the way to the backstop. A wild pitch puts Peterson on third with nobody out. And not a very good start for Dustin May.
0: Overcooked that sweeper, and it was too far outside. Crooks tried to backhand it and just couldn't come up with it. Tried to keep it in front of him, but wasn't able to do it. Goes as a wild pitch.
1: It makes that double look like a triple, and the Cardinals play the infield in halfway on the left side. A little bit closer on the right side for the right-handed batting Josh Young. The 1-1 pitch from Dustin May. Foul ball back to the screen. 1-2. Corey Ragsdale is the third base coach. Travis Jankowski coaches at first base for Texas manager Skip Schumacher. Rangers wearing their blue jerseys, road gray pants, blue caps and helmets. A swing and a miss. He needed that one. Dustin May strikes out Young, 1-1.
0: Well, that's what that big fastball can do for you. Dustin May is going to be able to rush it up there in the high 90s, and he went up and in on Young, who again is having a very good season. He did not have a good day yesterday at the plate. He was 0-4, but lost his 6-game hitting streak, but he's still a good one.
1: Here's Nimmo, the former New York Met. Brandon Nimmo turned pro out of high school in Wyoming, and he is 33 years old. Nimmo, 5 for his last 27, and they have the infield pulled in on the right side, a little better than halfway for the left-handed batter. The pitch, ground ball, and that is fielded foul by Burleson, breaking immediately Jock Peterson all the way across the plate, around the Cardinals on deck circle, and he's on his way back to third.
0: John, we mentioned that this is Lou Gehrig Day today, and a lot of programming around and some auction items around the fight against ALS, which, of course, was part of the Lou Gehrig story. But earlier today, Michael McGreevy hosted a player ticket program, and he was there with some folks that are living with ALS. That Michael's grandfather, Joe, passed away from ALS when he was a senior in high school. So that is a work that's very close to his heart.
1: One strike to count, runner at third, the pitch. A swing and a foul back, and now May. He has Nemo at two strikes after striking out Josh Young with Peterson at third and nobody out. Peterson is at third with one down, 0-2 on the third place hitter with St. Louis and Jake Berger on deck.
2: Of course, we think of Stephen Piscotty on this day also and his mom.
1: Out of the stretch, Dustin May. The big right-hander pitches, a swing and a miss, and Nemo strikes out. Well, here's May taking a page out of Soriano's book from last night.
2: He did that in the ninth inning to give the Cardinals a chance. And when you've got that swing and miss stuff, even with a runner at third base and nobody out, you're still in it. And you still got one more out to get, but really well done by Dustin May.
1: May goes after Jake Berger out of Missouri State. A swing and a foul at the plate. Berger's 6 for his last 15, 7 out of his last 27, covering 7 games, 6 runs scored and 3 RBIs. Last year with Texas, 16 homers, 53 RBIs, 10 homers and 37 RBIs in 2026. Berger out of CBC High School. Rocks the bat back and forth, holds it high. The one strike pitch from Dustin May. Right there, fastball, strike called.
2: 98 on the velo there. Dustin, in his last 9 starts, has 7 quality starts during that time. So he's been able to go deep and give his team a chance 7 of those 9 games.
1: No balls, 2 strikes, runner at third, 2 outs. Berger waits patiently for the 0-2 pitch, and here it comes from May. Swing and a miss, struck him out. Struck out the side after Peterson made third base with nobody out, and he's left at third.
2: And he was jacked coming off the mound, too. A lot of emotion from Dustin May.
1: The Cardinals are coming up in the bottom of the first after the Rangers left Peterson at third base.
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1: Nathan Eovaldi deals ball one outside to J.J. Weatherholt, leading off the Cardinal first inning with no score. Cardinals-Rangers, middle game of a 3-game series, with the Cardinals trying to get back into the win column after falling 2-1 last night. Eovaldi's next pitch, over but low, 2-0. Eovaldi is coming off a loss on Thursday to the Houston Astros. He went 7 innings, giving up 5 earned runs on 4 hits, 2 homers, 2 walks, 6 strikeouts, 90 pitches. He has had a decision in each of his first 11 starts. Inside, ball 3.
2: does not walk a lot of batters, but yet he's 3-0 on Weatherholt here. He has an interesting delivery. I've always thought that about him. He's kind of a short armer. He just drops his elbow back and doesn't have a big arm swing. Still throws 93-94, but hides it well.
1: The 3-0 pitch, a strike call, 3-1. Higashioka is doing the catching tonight. Berger at first, Lopez at second. Duran is playing short with Josh Young over at third. Osuna in left. That's Alejandro Osuna. Evan Carter in center. Foul ball out of play from 3-0 to 3-2 on J.J. Weatherholt. And the former Met, Brandon Nimmo, is playing over at third base. No score, just getting started at Busch Stadium, bottom of the first inning. The Rangers had Jock Peterson at third with nobody out. And Dustin May struck out three in a row to leave a runner at third. Now a mound visit by Higashioka.
2: Interesting. Mound visit, 3-2, the first batter in the game. I am watching Nimmo in right field, and he's trying to find a place where he can see in right. It really is treacherous. Remember when Jordan Walker first came to the big leagues with the Cardinals and started playing right field? He had all kinds of trouble out there. At night games, he had trouble because of the lights. Day games, because of the sun. And it's interesting to watch other teams' right fielders have that same kind of issue when they come to St. Louis.
1: Higashioka back behind the plate, going through the signs by way of pitch com. The pitch timer is on, and here we go. Eovaldi on 3-2. There's a high fly ball, hit to left field, but not well enough to get past Osuna. He waits for it to come down and puts it away, one out. Weatherholt is 0 for his last six. And here is Ivan Herrera, the DH, 0 for his last five. But four of those at bats last night. Five out of his last 24, a homer and two RBIs.
2: The Cardinals win when six or more batters get a hit. It's just the way it's been. And you need that up and down the lineup, but really important for the top four guys to do some damage. And Walker needs to get going again, and Burleson, and also this guy, Herrera.
1: There was something on the track over by the Ranger dugout. That's been removed. And now Herrera stands in, wide open stance. He'll close it up when Eovaldi brings in the pitch, and here it is. Low for ball one. Maryville University uses the latest technology from data analytics, AI, and cybersecurity to prepare students for careers of the future. 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Nothing, nothing. Cardinals Rangers, bottom of the first, one out, nobody on. Herrera swings, and he gets this one in the air off to the right. That's going out of play. One ball and one strike on Ivan Herrera. 26 years old from Panama. Eovaldi with the kick and the pitch. There's a ground ball right back to the pitcher from the first base side of the mound. Eovaldi lobs to first. Herrera's out. Before Burleson bats, let's pause for station identification. 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
1: Ball one settles low to left-handed batting first baseman Alec Burleson. Burleson over the last three games has hit safely, 4 for 11. And in the last seven, he's 5 for 27 with three RBIs. Eovaldi with the 1-0 pitch. Fastball, strike called.
2: Eovaldi came to the big leagues, John, in 2011 with the Dodgers, pitched with Miami. Went to the American League, Tampa Bay, Boston for several years, and this is his fourth year with Texas. From Alvin, Texas, he went to the same high school as another pretty good right-handed pitcher.
1: There's a swing and a line drive into center field, dropping in for a hit in front of Evan Carter. And Burleson gets a hit off Nolan Ryan. No, off Eovaldi. Nolan Ryan was...
2: He was pretty good.
1: The pitcher you were speaking of.
2: That's the pitcher I was speaking of, you bet.
1: You're planning a trip to St. Louis from, say, Texas, or anywhere in Cardinal Nation.
2: Alvin, like, Texas, yeah.